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0: 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It's today's smooth R&B. The song is Nice Man Neo, Up, Out, and Gone. People going crazy over that song. That's the most popular song on a Friday night with T-Lamb. Up, Out, and Gone by Neo. Give it up. Make some noise, man. Whole city of Shreveport and surrounding areas wanted to hear that song tonight. With my babysat and all my second shift is working hard tonight. Y'all out there they go right there in the city. Y'all work so hard. I love you for it. The lamp is on. T-Lamp it is. T-Lamp exclusive. Listener's pick is being brought to you by Lamp T Communications. 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

0: 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It's the Dave Smooth R&B, hanging out with T Lamp. The Lamp is on, taking you up to 10 o'clock tonight. Coming on right after me, it will be Keith Sweat in the Sweat Hotel. He's going to slow it all the way down in a very romantic way on a Friday night. We love Keith every single night right here on Magic 102.9. Also still to come this hour, T Lamp's the 1980s classic. I was a teenager growing up in New York, and I loved all the music that played on the radio. I'm going to pick a song, find out which one it is. It's coming up next and right here on Magic 102.9.
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9: By age 35, two-thirds of American men will experience some degree of noticeable hair loss. And by age 50, about 85% of men will have significantly thinning hair. That's according to the American Hair Loss Association. Now, one dermatologist explained that hair loss can either be genetic or it can be triggered by stress, illness, surgery, medications, major life events. No matter the cause, a lot of men, understandably, are frustrated by hair loss because it seems like a loss of control. You can take great care of your scalp by all sorts of expensive lotions and potions, but that might not matter. There are some tried and true medications that might work, like minoxidil or finasteride. But another solution is just shaving it off. And I've heard more and more how liberating this can be for a lot of guys. That's the ultimate control of their appearance. I'm Dr. Sanjay Gupta, helping you live a better life.
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All right, the classic, 80s classic for tonight. Let's take it all the way back to March of 1988. Al B. Shore. It's called Night and Day. What were you doing when this song was out, man? Off the In Effect Mode album. Went on to go double platinum and win all types of awards. That was a good year for R&B music. It's Al B. Shore, Night and Day on Magic 102.9.

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18: A better life with Dr. Sanjay Gupta.
19: There are lots of things you can measure to get an idea of how healthy you are at any given moment. Temperature, heart rate, blood pressure, just to name a few. But how about how healthy you will be and how long you're likely to live? According to a new study out of the University at Buffalo, two simple strength tests are pretty accurate at predicting longevity in older women. One is hand grip strength, and the other is how quickly people can stand up from a seated position without using their arms. By the way, I remember interviewing former President Jimmy Carter when he was quite old and being really impressed how he just popped out of the chair without using his arms. Not a lot of older people can actually do that. But I think the message here is that maintaining strength as you age is going to help you perform everyday activities, but also help you avoid injury and stay independent. I'm Dr. Sanjay Gupta, helping you live a better life.
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You are now inside my hotel. And by the way, if you don't know, it's called the Sweat Hotel, baby. So hit me up at 866-92-SWEAT, 866-927-9328. Apologize, confess to me, and baby girl, I am your maintenance man. Now, tonight is still young. Let's get it in while we can. 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And you just checked in.

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I don't want to get too attached, but I feel like I already am. My mind's telling me one thing, but I guess I should listen to my heart.

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2: 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So hit me up at 866-92-SWEAT. 866-927-9328. We are now in apology hour, so make sure you get your apologies in. And while that's going down, let's me and you do what we do.

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3: Hello, who am I speaking to?
4: This is Crystal.
3: Hey, Crystal, how you doing, baby? What's going on with you today?
4: I'm doing wonderful now that I have talked to you.
3: Where are you calling from, Crystal?
4: I'm calling from New Orleans.
3: New Orleans? Okay, what can I do for you tonight, babe?
4: Just was calling. I wanted to apologize to my friend Gary for standing him up.
3: Well, why did you stand him up?
4: Well, he's asked me out a couple of times, but it's like I let my nerves get the best of me. So if he asks me out a third time, I won't stand him up again.
3: So you scared of Gary?
4: Yeah.
3: Well, why are you scared of Gary? That's what I want to ask.
4: Well, I don't know. It's just, I've been out of a relationship for a long time and, you know, been out of the setting, so.
3: You scared to get back into a relationship?
4: Right. Just got to get back in that groove, you know?
3: Okay. So you scared that Gary might knock you down?
4: Well, I don't know. I wouldn't say that. No, I wouldn't say that.
3: Since you haven't been in a relationship for a while, you scared Gary might, you know, put something on you?
4: Probably so. You got it.
3: Let me stop messing with you, baby. You scared Gary might just, you know, since you haven't been with someone for a while, I guess I can take it that way.
4: Right.
3: So if Gary keep being persistent, you definitely going to have to go out with Gary.
4: Yes, I will.
3: Gary, if you're listening, Gary, you heard that for yourself, brother. All it takes is one more time.
4: Oh, my goodness.
3: All right, baby girl. Thank you for checking in. Love you, girl.
4: Love you too, Kate. Thank you.
0: Bye-bye. 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
29: A colleague of mine went to a meeting of the primetime seniors the other week. There are programs like this all over the country for people in their 60s, 70s, 80s, and beyond to stay active. It's not just something to keep older folks busy. It helps to keep their bodies in shape and their brains sharp. Showing up with a good attitude is a must, and research shows that having the right mindset actually does lead to better physical aging. So if you need some suggestions to boost your positivity, experts we talked to recommended focusing on goals, which can boost your confidence. Practice gratitude, they said. One of the seniors my colleague met told her that just waking up in the morning is, quote, better than the alternative. That's true. Focus on the things you can control. Diet and exercise, and very importantly, surround yourself with positive people, because that can be contagious. I'm Dr. Sanjay Gupta, helping you live a better life.
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3: You inside the Sweat Hotel. Who am I speaking to?
4: This is Sharita.
3: Hey, Sharita, how you doing? What can I do for you tonight?
4: Well, I just wanted to say that I'm, like, still, like, in love with my baby's daddy, but we're not together anymore, and he has a girlfriend or whatnot, but I want him back, and I don't know how to go about doing so.
3: Send roses. How many kids do you have, baby?
4: Well, this is the first one.
3: And you only have one kid. How old is your baby?
4: 4 months, actually.
3: 4 months?
4: 4 months.
3: And what happened in the relationship? What? Why did he leave, or why did y'all break up?
4: Well, he actually cheated on me. I caught him in my house with another chick, so mm-hmm. I had to get him out, of course. And we've been broke up since I was, like, 5 months pregnant, so. But every now and then, you know, he'll come by or whatever and spend the night when he has fights with his girlfriend. You know, I let him back in like a dummy, but I want him back, so I wanted to know what to do.
3: Realistically, it just sounds like you need to move on. And that's probably harder said than done if he only comes over when he breaks up with his girl. And secondly, if you found him cheating on you in your home, did it happen while you were pregnant?
4: Yeah, actually it did.
3: Okay, well, actually, you really don't need him.
4: True.
3: Because, I mean, if he cheated on you while you were pregnant, while you were going through that time in your life where you really needed him, I would think that he would cheat on you outside of that once he came back to you. And you probably love him because this is your first child.
4: Right.
3: And basically, it's your first child and you care about him because he is the father of your child. But you will get over that.
4: Okay.
3: And I can guarantee you.
4: I believe you. Thank you very much, Keith.
3: All right, baby. Take care of yourself. Bye-bye.
4: All right. Bye-bye.
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16: A better life with Dr. Sanjay Gupta.
17: Osteoporosis affects millions of people in the United States and around the world. It's a disease that basically causes someone's bones to become weak, brittle, and porous, which can increase their risk of fractures. Now, the good news here is there are things you can do other than, or in addition to, taking medications to prevent fractures before it's too late. One is to up your intake of calcium and vitamin D. You also want to eat more protein. One functional medicine dietitian told us that that helps build muscle, and if you're building muscle strength, then you are also building bone strength. You want to be mindful of your workouts. The best ways to build bone density, one therapist told us, are going to be resistance exercises like lifting weights, and also exercises that make your bones take a bit of an impact, such as jumping or even running, just loading the bones a little bit more. I'm Dr. Sanjay Gupta, helping you live a better life.
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2: Hey, this is Keith. Who am I speaking to?
3: I don't want to give my name.
2: Why not?
3: Because I don't.
2: Okay, Miss Anonymous. How you doing, Miss Anonymous? What's going on with you today?
3: Me and my boyfriend going through some things. Last Friday?
2: Right.
3: And another girl texted my phone. Come on, she's 41, and she got her stuff together and all this. So I called him back and tried to figure out what's the problem. He told me he just met this girl. So I figure out that he's been messing with this girl for a long time, for this female to text my phone back.
2: Right, right. So what do you need from me, baby?
3: I'm trying to figure this out. What do I have to do? I want to go to a job and just, you know what I'm saying?
2: Don't act the fool. Please do not do that. You asked him what it was, and he told you what it was.
3: No, he didn't tell me what it was. Evidently, you had already noticed female for this female to be texting my phone back.
2: All you can do at this point, sit back and watch and see what happens. If you think something is going on, then you can only investigate it. And I don't know how you would do that. I'm not going to start anything with you and your man.
3: He left Friday. He got paid Friday, and that's when he left. And then after he left, that's when I started getting a text message from him.
2: Do y'all live together?
3: Yeah, we did.
2: But you kicked them out?
3: Yes.
2: Well, then your problem has been solved then. If you kicked them out, your problem is solved.
3: But he's still calling my phone.
2: All right, well, I guess you know what to do.
3: Okay, but I still need him to pay a bill.
2: So you just want him to pay a bill?
3: Mm-hmm.
2: And nothing else?
3: Nothing else.
2: Okay, well, then you need to tell him he need to pay his bills. All right, baby girl, thank you for checking it to the Sweat Hotel. I appreciate you. All right.
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18: A better life with Dr. Sanjay Gupta.
19: By age 35, two-thirds of American men will experience some degree of noticeable hair loss. And by age 50, about 85% of men will have significantly thinning hair. That's according to the American Hair Loss Association. Now, one dermatologist explained that hair loss can either be genetic or it can be triggered by stress, illness, surgery, medications, major life events. No matter the cause, a lot of men, understandably, are frustrated by hair loss because it seems like a loss of control. You can take great care of your scalp by all sorts of expensive lotions and potions, but that might not matter. There are some tried and true medications that might work, like minoxidil or finasteride. But another solution is just shaving it off. And I've heard more and more how liberating this can be for a lot of guys. That's the ultimate control of their appearance. I'm Dr. Sanjay Gupta, helping you live a better life.
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2: Hey, this is Keith. 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
1: A Better Life with Dr. Sanjay Gupta.
12: For decades, the prevailing wisdom for someone who's had a heart attack has been to put them on beta blockers for the rest of their life. But new research suggests that might not be necessary, and that the benefits of these medications probably taper off after a year or two. On the whole, and for the average person, beta blockers are very safe and very effective. But, as with any medication, they can come with a cost. A financial one, and also potential side effects. We're talking about things like fatigue, dizziness, dry mouth, dry eyes. I want to be clear when I say that you absolutely should talk to your doctor before starting or stopping any medication. Point is, if you're years out from a heart attack and you're in otherwise good health, you might want to ask your doctor about discontinuing beta blockers. You want to, of course, keep up a healthy lifestyle, diet, exercise, and sleep. I'm Dr. Sanjay Gupta, helping you live a better life.
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1: Yeah. This album is dedicated to all the teachers that told me I never amount to nothing. To all the people that lived above the buildings that I was hustling from that called the police on me when I was just trying to make some money to feed my daughter.
2: Yeah, yeah.
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2: 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Just play the game one way. You hit a ball in the gap, run. 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
16: For years, we've been talking about both the positive and negative effects of being on social media. And I would say, by and large, for older adults, social media is net positive. Not all positive, but net positive. Helps them keep in touch with friends and stay social. But for younger people, social media use, especially heavy use, tends to be net negative. In fact, according to this year's World Happiness Report, youth who use social media more than 5 hours a day reported a lower level of well-being. And researchers who study this sort of thing found that many teens wish these platforms didn't even exist, and yet they can't seem to stop using them. Experts we talked to largely suggested two things. Ideally, along with your friend group, take some time offline. Also, try to recurate your algorithm, so it shows you posts that'll make you feel

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Hey, everybody, rise early and feel inspired with the Donnie McClurkin Show. 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It's Donnie McClurkin, Sunday through Friday. And while you're at work, it's the queen of the middays herself, Miss Nina Montgomery, only on KVMA Magic 102.9.

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0: The Kickback.
1: All right, we're all here. J. Cruz, Trey G, and comedian J.J. Williamson. All right, coming up on the show this weekend, you guys, I got to share with you how and why my husband had me so damn angry. Okay, that's coming up. Also, J.J. has another episode of...
0: I Be Damned.
1: And then, guess what? Listen, husband and wife real estate duo, Mike Jackson and Egypt Sherrod, they're going to stop by the show.
2: Come on, let's do it.
1: All right, but up next, get ready for Date Fail. It's Dee Dee's Weekend Kickback.

0: date fail. Ow. Y'all know we were talking to Chris. Chris said he met a girl. They matched on Tinder, right? Chris, mm-hmm. you said her name was Danayla, right? Chris.
1: Yeah.
0: He liked her smile. You said you guys had a great time. And then after you guys went to a batting cage or something?
1: Yeah, we went to the batting cages, we did mini golf, and she was smiling the whole time, like, had me mesmerized. I thought everything was good.
2: I wanted to ask you this. Are you unathletic?
3: Yo,
2: was
3: yeah.
2: she unimpressed with your athleticism? Maybe that's what it was?
4: That's a good one.
1: Now, come on now. Athleticism with the mini golf and the batting cage. I know how to swing that wood, you know what I'm saying? Like,
2: oh,
1: come on.
2: Oh,
1: man.
2: Oh,
1: like
2: that. Good answer. Whoa.
0: Did he just say he swings?
4: Yeah, okay, he
0: okay. let me keep it moving then. I'll tell you what, Chris. Chris, I hope you didn't say that on the date. Maybe
4: I'll
0: that's
4: tell
0: why.
4: You.
0: If you said
1: I didn't say that. On the
0: okay, I was getting ready to say, because if you were sitting there playing mini golf and said, "Are you see how I swing this wood?" I don't know if I would call.
2: Didi, you know damn well you would.
0: You're right. All right, listen. Chris, we're going to call Danayla. Be quiet. Don't say nothing. Let's see what happens. Here we go.
5: Hello?
0: Hi, is Danayla there?
5: This is she.
0: All right. All right. Hey, Danayla, how you doing?
5: I'm good. How are you doing?
0: It's Dee Dee in the Morning from the radio station, along with, let's see, J. Cruz, Trey Hola. G, and comedian J.J. Williamson.
5: Mm-hmm. Okay. What's up?
0: What's up? All right. Well, we are calling from the station to talk to you about a date you went on. I don't know if you listen to us or not, but we should do. But if you don't, you will after this. Okay, but listen, here's the deal. We wanted to know about you went on a date with somebody, and his name was Chris, and we just want to know how it went.
5: Okay, so he called y'all. Okay. The date within itself, it was good. He was sweet, kind of corny, but in a cute way. You know, it was cute, but I just kind of made the decision to kind of like... Mm. No, just do the date and kind of do my own thing after the fact.
0: Mm-hmm.
2: Well, if you don't mind me asking, this is Jay Cruz. What did he do wrong? What happened? He seems like a solid guy.
5: See, I really wanted to avoid this, but since he went out of his way to call y'all and kind of put me on blast, I'm just going to be honest. Okay, so when we were on the date, he was trying to show, like, his family pictures of me and stuff, so... He took it upon himself, which I thought was kind of weird, to FaceTime his uncle while we were on the date, right? I Man. Look at the phone.
0: Uh-huh.
5: This is when it took the turn. Because when I looked at the phone, I recognized his uncle.
0: Oh, no, wait. How old is the uncle then? Because if you recognize, you know, like how some families, you know, the uncle be like younger than
4: than
0: the nephew.
4: Also still be in college.
0: Yeah. So is it somebody you went to college, somebody young, somebody high school? Like, who is this person?
5: No,
0: is it really
5: this
0: his
5: is
0: uncle?
5: Uncle. Me and his uncle used to be in a relationship.
0: Hold on a second. Chris, my bad. Danayla, I meant to tell you, Chris was on the line, too, when he called. He's on the phone. I meant to tell you that.
1: Nah, I got questions now. Hold up.
4: I ain't mad at you, Chris. I swear.
1: Uncle Terry ain't no sugar. Uncle Terry, trick. Hey, yo, nah, hold up. Nah, I got some questions for you. My Uncle Terry don't mess around with nobody but hoes. So I need to know you got only because that's the only way you could have been in contact with him because he stay on OnlyFans. Like, what's going on here,
5: Chris? Just because you couldn't afford the date and your uncle can pay my rent, don't say he a trick.
0: Danayla, that was a low blow. Danayla, that was a low blow.
2: She keeping it 100 though.
0: Dee, that was a low blow.
2: She keeping it real.
5: And speaking of Uncle Terry, I'm at his house right now.
0: Oh!
5: So if there's anything that you want to say to him, you can say it right now.
2: No.
1: Tell Uncle Terry it's on blood when I see him.
0: Oh, come on.
1: That's what it is. That's cool.
2: Chris, that ain't his fault. He didn't know.
4: Right.
2: That's her fault.
0: And yours for FaceTiming.
2: Shut up.
5: Yes.
4: Yeah.
1: Man, all I'm trying to do is show off like a pretty girl. Like,
5: you went on a date with me, so why are you talking bad about him?
1: Yeah, nah, that was before I knew you was out here homeless. My bad. Maybe you should have clarified that in the Tinder.
2: No.
0: How's the uncle's house? If he got that kind of money paying your rent, is it big, Danayla?
5: It's big and it's big. That's all I'm going to say.
0: All right, this don't sound right. I'm going to let this go. What?
4: Chris, I'm going to give you some advice, man. Next day you go out, go with a Samsung or Android. Don't you FaceTime no more. Don't even get on WhatsApp.
0: No, you didn't.
3: I can't believe
0: Chris and Denali, I could tell I was going to say we'll pay for it. We ain't going to do nothing. We're going to let this go. Because this took a turn.
2: This is a wrap.
0: It took a turn.
4: Matter of fact, should we pay for her and the uncle?
0: You're right. No, he got the money. He's a sugar daddy. Chris, good luck on Tinder. Be careful out there on Tinder. And Denali, good luck with the uncle. Y'all give it up for Chris and Denali.
4: Sheesh.

0: Come comedian JJ Williamson and Trey G. Coming up next, you won't believe what my husband Chris did that got me so pissed off, y'all. P-I-S-T.
1: What do you do? Breathe?
2: Yep. Shut up. That's what it was.
3: Damn. Mm-hmm.
2: He breathed.
1: He kissed her.
0: Nope. He went and slept in the other room for the night after this.
1: Oh, my.
0: See? Yep. I'll tell you about that. Plus, women. We're going to get you paid with the $1,000 minute game. But up next, JJ says, sometimes life can get overwhelming and make you say,
1: I be damned.
0: All right, it's coming up. You're checking out Dee Dee's Weekend Kickback.

0: Hey, it's just one gal.
1: Gal?
0: Thank you.
2: Well, what? Why they ain't in you?
0: All right, you know what? All right, here's the deal. J.J. Williamson says it's time for what?
2: Y'all know what time it is, man. It's one of them amazing days for...
3: I be down.
2: Still brought to you by Nobody. That's all right, man. We're going to get it in. We're going to get it in. All right, here we go. You have invited guests over to the house for an amazing dinner. Mm. You got the whole house all set up and all the plates out and cups and everything. Everybody get in the house, but damn it, you burnt the food.
1: I be damned.
2: And I've been begging these people to come over here and try this dish, and it's going to be amazing. They got excited. But damn it, I left it in the oven a little too long.
0: Sheesh.
2: Now we got to do DoorDash to compensate, damn it, that I didn't have this meal ready and everything, man. I be damned. Right, here's another one. You got to put some clothes in the cleaners, man. You need it for the weekend, man. You go to the cleaners and pick them up. They still dirty. I be damned.
0: Damn.
2: I be damned.
0: What were you doing in them clothes?
2: I don't know. Why? I be like, excuse me, why is this collar still... caramel. It ain't brown. It's caramel now. They tried it, but they'll steam and starch the hell out of it, and it's still dirty. I'd be damned. You ever called off work and you worked the third shift? You supposed to be there. You supposed to been there from 11 to 7. You call off. Yeah. Talking about you going to be in bed because I'm sick. But find out your boss saw you online. And you at the club. Shout out to Cruz.
0: That's a lie.
2: I be damned. And that's who posted the damn picture. Cruz did. And had the nerve to tag me, man. Now I done lost my job because of you.
1: You snitch.
2: I be damned. Here's another one. You get a new tattoo. I mean, if you looking for a great tattoo, maybe to get a new tattoo, but damn it, they spelled the name wrong. I be damned. They just messed my arm off. The girl wanted Paul, but they spelled P-U-U-L.
1: Oh, no.
2: Pull. I be damned. I can't believe you messed this up. Here's another one. Now, boy, this is the worst I be damned of all times, I think, right here. You have a one night stand, and you get the girl pregnant.
0: Oh, damn.
2: You don't even know her name fully.
0: Oh, no.
2: You done got this girl pregnant. I be damn. And she had the nerve to tell me, I think we can work it out.
0: Nah, I have a feeling she probably saying, I be damn.
2: Now, look, y'all know I've been trying to find me some sponsors, man, for my segment of I Be Damn. Mm-hmm. I'm trying to take your company to another level.
0: Mm-hmm.
2: Yeah. So you know what? I remixed another song for I be damn.
0: I remixed.
2: Hit it.
4: This piano will not go away.
2: It won't go away.
0: All right. Oh, God.

0: Okay, brought to you by Steel Nobody.
1: Please, somebody sponsor, please.
0: Please. Thank you.
1: All right, thank you.
2: My name is Kathy, and I'm calling from Shreveport, Louisiana, and Magic 102.9 is my station.
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0: So, Maquan, you hit us up and you said you're going to make somebody mad.
1: Yeah, I'm going to make my mama mad.
0: What you going to tell your mama?
1: I'm going to tell my mama that this girl came to my house with her mama, and they want to fight me.
0: All right. Well, here we go. Let's call her.
1: Hello? Mama. Tell me why Big Shay and her mama came over here and want to fight me and stuff.
2: Where they at?
1: They at mama house.
3: Maurisha, beat her ass, Maurisha. Beat her ass, Maurisha.
2: Don't go outside with her until I get her.
1: Hold on, I'm finna put you on the phone with her, all right? Here she goes.
3: Hold on a second, bitch. What you want?
2: Who is this?
3: This is Swan, mama. This is Swan.
2: Don't go to my mama house with my damn son and my mama.
3: Who you think you talking to?
2: He is a kid.
3: Look, let me tell you something, bitch. Your son is dumb.
2: No, bitch, you dumb.
3: I'm really sorry, but your son is a bitch ass. He was talking crazy to my daughter. He got that nasty ass scar on his head. I'm gonna knock him in his fucking head.
2: No, ain't nobody grown finna touch my son.
3: You raised an old sissy ass boy. The boy is sitting up here talking to
2: you. You, your motherfucking daughter with her big ass.
3: You,
2: and y'all better not fucking touch my damn son.
3: Yeah, I'm gonna knock your son out. I'm gonna knock him out.
2: No, I'm gonna knock you out.
3: It looked like you knocked him on his head when he was a baby anyway.
2: No.
0: Hey, Shawana, you on the Mad Minute? Yeah, I know. That's on your son, though. Yeah. You need to cuss him out. Okay.
2: Say y'all wrong. I done jumped in my damn car with a butcher knife.
0: Damn. She said with a butcher knife. Yeah. Ooh. Y'all give it up for Maquan. Right. It is Mama Shawna.
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17: For more than a decade, the Environmental Working Group has put out a list of the so-called Dirty Dozen. 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The FDA recommends rinsing all fruits and vegetables, even the ones that are organic, under running water that is slightly warmer than room temperature. 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I'm Dr. Sanjay Gupta, helping you live a better life.
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0: let me see. Comedian J.J. Williamson is here. Trey G and J. Cruz coming up on the show, you guys, on the way this weekend. Guess what we celebrate?
1: What day?
0: National Ice Cream Cake Day.
2: Celebrate.
3: Ice cream cake?
4: Mm-hmm. That's the best.
1: Love it.
4: Warm and cold.
1: Mm-hmm. Yeah.
4: It's like a woman.
0: It's okay. PTSD Awareness Day.
4: Real, that's a real thing.
0: All right. And National HIV Testing Day.
4: So is that.
1: Mm. The polygamist.
0: All right. Coming up later, we got to discuss the T.I.'s comments about Versus and about broke people activity. Have y'all heard about that?
2: Yeah,
0: we got to talk about that. Plus, up next, my husband had me so heated the other day that while I was cleaning the garage, it got real ugly between us. I'll tell you about it on the way. It's Dee Dee's Weekend Kickback.

0: want to apologize right now to the fellas that work with. I'm going to apologize to you.
1: Let me write the date down and the time.
0: Yeah, write it down. Cruz, I apologize to you.
1: Wow.
2: Take a picture.
1: Come on, get it out.
2: Take a video.
0: JJ, I apologize to you.
2: Wow.
1: 6:30.
2: You missing somebody?
1: It's coming, I think.
2: Hey, Luscious.
0: Trey.
3: Not Luscious.
0: Trey, I'm going to apologize to you. I'm going to apologize to you men today. And every man listening right now this morning, I want to apologize to
4: this
0: you.
4: This is big.
0: Okay?
2: Why?
0: I ain't liking you men today because my husband did something. Oh, when I tell you my back hurts right now.
2: Oh, no.
0: My back, my neck, my everything is hurting right now.
1: Not for good reason.
0: Not for that reason. Yes. Here's what happened. So, you know, yes, you guys know what there's number one thing that I am nervous about are rodents, mice, rats, things like that. Right.
1: Pretty gross.
0: And so to me, I feel like a nest for that is a horrible garage.
1: Absolutely.
0: A garage that is out of control, that you can't get into, that you don't know where anything is. To me, I always feel like there's something in this thing, in this garage, hiding.
4: It's the perfect environment.
0: Right.
4: For sure.
0: Every 7 months, I'm mad about the garage. I'm telling you, mark it down. In another 7 months, I'm going to be mad about our garage. It gets out of control. And there's one thing that my friend told me yesterday. She goes, there's two things that men should always do. And tell me from what she said, they should always be the ones who take out the trash, and they need to be in charge of the garage. They need to be in charge of how the garage looks. Do you guys agree with that?
4: What?
3: I'm agree with her just a little bit.
0: Right.
3: I mean, but you can help out every now and then. I may forget about the garbage.
0: Okay, but what about the garage? The garage
3: you're going to
0: take care of.
3: The garage, yeah. I mean, for me, I'm always in my garage. You know, my golf clubs are there. You know, I'm a...
1: It's our man cave.
3: It's like a man cave. All the stuff you need for your yard and your car and everything. So, yeah, I'm going to take care of the garage.
1: Working out. My bike is in there. Listen, the garage is off limits to everyone. Like, don't go in there and do anything. See? That's my garage. Well, I put it away. I clean it up. I tell you where things go.
0: I wish my husband felt like that, because here, I'm going to show you guys a picture of the garage as I was trying to clean it out yesterday. So what happened was we had a nice event at our house last weekend, and we had to open the garage for something. And when he opened the garage, I was so embarrassed that there were so many people at the house that they saw what was in our garage. I was embarrassed.
2: Really?
0: It was that filthy, dirty, messy.
1: Wow.
0: It was horrible. Oh, and I was embarrassed. And I said, it shows laziness. It shows somebody who doesn't care. I was like, I can't. I spent all day yesterday, from the moment I got off the air until about 10 o'clock last night, I was in the garage cleaning.
1: I got so much respect for you right now.
0: What? I was in the garage cleaning. I need to take a before and after so y'all can see what it looks like.
2: Really?
1: And I caught a glimpse. Yeah, JJ, tell him.
3: Look, this stuff right here, man, the video that DD is showing me right now, it's enough stuff in their garage for 3 more different houses.
1: Yeah, definitely 12 yard sales.
2: Yeah.
1: A lot of yard sales.
0: Going to have a yard sale. I told him I'm going to get rid of everything.
3: Now, when you circle around in your garage, I noticed... Who the hell is sitting down while you doing this?
1: It better not be him.
0: That's my friend that was there.
3: Oh my God.
0: Talking to me while I cleaned. While I cleaned and complained.
1: Yeah.
0: But let me tell y'all something why my back hurt. My back hurt so badly, I didn't bent down, picked up boxes, moved boxes. I moved furniture. I went up on top of shelf. Yeah. I've extended my arm. I'm so sore. No. I'm so sore. I feel like I was in a hockey game and got into a fight.
2: Yeah. Oh, no.
3: Didi, you had all that stuff I just saw. You got the back of a weightlifter.
0: Yes.
3: Oh, yes.
0: You see, we got weights in there. Yeah, I had to move that. I moved weights. Damn. I moved the weight bench.
1: Can I ask you a question?
0: What?
1: Why isn't Chris helping with the garage? I mean, it's just...
0: I don't even want to tell y'all what he had to do yesterday. I don't even want to tell y'all what happened. You know what he was doing while I was cleaning the garage?
1: Oh my God,
0: what was he
1: doing? Don't say it.
0: Modeling.
2: Modeling?
0: Oh, he making money. JJ, you want to know why he wasn't there? He came in there when I was cleaning to pick up his golf clubs because Top Golf asked him to come out because they like his golf swing to take pictures for Top Golf.
2: What?
1: Oh, hell no.
2: So you want me to put Top Golf on the back burner so I can clean the garage?
0: Yeah.
1: No, we're gonna
2: on, dog.
0: Yeah.
1: He got hired as a model.
0: So hold on.
2: What?
0: I'm cleaning the garage while he's out being a modeler.
1: A modeler?
2: Not a model.
3: I'm gonna be honest, man. That's worth it.
0: It is.
3: That is. That's
0: Y'all
3: worth
0: on
3: it.
0: His side?
3: Yes, I'm on his side with that right there.
0: Oh, hell no.
2: You tripping.
1: That's a gig. What are you talking about?
0: All right. You know what? I'm shutting it down.
2: Imagine that phone call. Hey, I can't come to the Topgolf modeling search because I actually got to clean the garage.
1: They saw him
0: and they were like, we want you for our. Yeah.
2: Did
0: you
2: exactly.
0: Hold on a second. JJ, he got a good swing out here.
3: Chris has an amazing swing. I got to give it to
2: See
3: him.
2: See what I'm saying?
3: So I get it.
1: Did he look good?
2: And I'm gonna say this about women. Anytime they have to do any little piece of manual labor, it's my arm hurt, my back hurt, my butt hurt.
0: Close it out.
1: You should start a garage cleaning service.
2: I definitely agree. Chris is the victim in this situation.
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0: listen, I'm still heated from the last conversation because I need to tell y'all something about me and the husband.
1: You had to walk back in because you walked out.
0: I did. I had to walk back in because I'm mad.
2: Cool down.
0: I'm trying
2: to. Cool down.
0: So J. Cruz, Trey, and JJ, there's more to the story about my husband being a motler.
1: Stop calling him that.
0: That's what he is. He's a model. He ain't no model. He's a motler.
1: A motler.
0: All right. So they ask him at Topgolf. Shouts out to him. And so, you know, yes, I guess it's, I had forgotten.
3: Yeah.
0: I had forgotten that he had this, right? He left the house at 4 o'clock in the morning. I mean, 4 o'clock in the afternoon.
3: Okay.
0: 4 o'clock in the afternoon.
1: Right.
2: For the photo shoot.
0: For the photo shoot for Topgolf.
3: Right.
0: I'm cleaning the garage. I start cleaning the garage. Now I look at him, too, as he grabs all his stuff. I'm looking at him like,
1: of course he comes
0: into the garage to grab his golf clubs.
2: Uh-huh. Which he needs for the photo shoot.
1: Was you already in the process of cleaning?
0: Yeah. Mm-hmm.
1: Oh, God.
0: So now he comes through the dirt that I'm cleaning, steps over the dirt, grabs his golf clubs, looks at me and says, I'll see you later.
2: As you sweat in your bandana.
0: I mean, I'm sweating. I mean, it's all down my neck.
1: Oh, my God.
0: It's human in that thing, in that garage.
1: You got gloves on?
0: Yeah, there ain't no air conditioning in there. So now I'm dirty, nasty, humid. It's nasty, right?
1: Uh-oh.
0: So I just stare at him as he gets his golf clubs. I'm like, wow, ain't this something? So he leaves at around 4 o'clock in the afternoon.
1: Right.
0: I finished cleaning the garage at 10 o'clock last night, y'all.
2: Damn.
0: I finished at 10 o'clock.
1: Damn. Much stuff y'all have.
0: A lot. Goodness. I'm going to post it. I got to post it. I'm going to give you before and after. A lot.
2: Enough for 3 yard sales.
1: Sheesh.
0: So at this point now, guys, so now it's 10. I finish. I wash my hands. I mean, it's nothing but filth. I take a nice shower, long shower.
1: Uh-huh.
0: Now I look up. It's 11 o'clock. There's no Chris. I don't see my husband.
1: Oh, he wasn't at home that whole time.
0: He went to take pictures for Topgolf.
1: I thought he had came.

0: maybe around like maybe seven.
1: No.
0: Six.
1: No. So now the game is on, right?
0: Oh, God.
1: The game was on. And so the game goes off. Again, I take my shower, long, hot shower, because my back is aching from leaning down, picking up, moving stuff.
2: Right.
1: I'm telling you guys, I moved outside furniture out. I moved weights and things, so we have weights in there.
0: Ain't nobody, but listen, though, ain't nobody tell you to do that.
1: We had to. It was embarrassing the other day, and it's been like this for months. So all of a sudden, y'all, guess what time he walks in the door?
2: Right.
1: About 11:10.
0: Oh God!
1: You know. Now hold on. Any lady listening to me right now, you know what we do? We looking at that clock. We like, what time is it? He walk up in here.
3: I think that's a very respectful time.
1: No, it ain't.
3: Yeah.
1: You left at 4 o'clock in the afternoon. You see your wife cleaning the garage, and you come back at 11:10.
3: Think about it, man. The man. I kind of got an idea where y'all live. Top Golf is very far. You got to consider the traffic.
2: Mm-hmm. Yeah.
3: When you get there, you got to change your clothes. You got to set up.
2: Yeah.
3: You know, a photo shoot is long.
1: No, hold on a second. At 11:10, let me tell you what I said. So when he walks in now, you know, I'm mad. I got one eye open. I mean, one eye is closed like I could crush you up.
0: All right,
1: right?
0: Papa.
1: So I said, I'm looking at the time. So I said, oh, so did you watch the game? You watch it? You watch the whole game?
0: What did
1: he
0: say?
1: He said, yeah. Now, when he comes in, his shirt is out of his, you know, he had it tucked in when he left.
0: Right.
1: All nice and neat. Now it's out. You can tell. He looked like he's a little slurring a little bit. So
0: God.
1: So I said, so did you eat? And he said, yeah. And I was like, And all I thought was, damn, you didn't call me to say, hey, you want something?
0: Come
1: what you going to eat tonight?
0: On,
1: you know, you been clean. Hold on. You cleaning the garage. The least I could do is that. Let me tell you what this man, he knew. He knew. I didn't even have to say nothing.
0: Because
1: I didn't say nothing after that. I just said, you watched the game?
2: Mm.
1: And I said, oh, okay, you ate? And he said, yeah. And all I thought was, wow, you didn't call me.
2: Wow.
1: You didn't say nothing. So all of a sudden, guess what he does? He goes upstairs.
0: Okay.
1: We have a two-level house, so he goes upstairs.
0: Uh-huh.
1: And I don't see him until this morning.
0: Of course.
2: Boy, he never came back.
1: He never came back there. He knew I was mad. I guess he was like, I'm going to sleep up here.
0: Yeah.
1: This chick here, he's
3: trying. There's no way in hell I'm getting in the bed with you.
0: Right. Fellas.
3: Yeah.
0: It felt safe.
3: I don't want to hear that.
4: I would have been scared when you just said you watched the game.
1: It felt safe upstairs.
0: It felt safe.
3: That's the signal right there.
1: What?
4: You watched the game?
0: Hell no.
2: Because
1: he did not. Hey, I don't know. That man did not get sleep in that bed with me last night.
0: Yeah.
1: He knew I was heated.
0: Of course.
1: And he ate. I think he saw the steam coming out my ears because he refused to get in that bed. And when he got in this morning, it was quiet. Like, it was time for me to get up. So he was like, hey, do you want me to help you get your coffee or anything? You know me. No. I got it.
2: He's like, you
1: want
2: to stay good?
3: Hey, y'all ever see the movies? Y'all movies where they try to set their little booby trap. They got their little thin little wire.
1: Yeah,
3: put that down. So just in case DD walked in.
0: Oh, my goodness.
1: Set off an alarm. Anyways.
2: How's the garage?
1: Looks good. but my back hurts. All right. Okay. So hold on. Yeah. Who's wrong then here?
0: You are.
1: I am not.
2: He deserves a pass.
1: Okay.
3: Totally wrong.
1: All right. If you think that I'm wrong or the husband's wrong, let me know. Hit us up right now at 833-TALK-TO-DD.
3: That's 833-825-5233.
1: I guarantee you I'm not wrong.
3: All right.
2: You can't guarantee that.
3: Put your money out there.
1: Y'all call us and let us know, all right? Yeah.
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15: A Better Life with Dr. Sanjay Gupta.
16: They say consistency is key, but sometimes you just gotta switch it up. A new study out of Harvard School of Public Health found that varying your exercise routine could add years to your life. What exercise someone did didn't matter much. What did matter was that all the exercises together worked all the muscle groups in their body. Now, an added benefit to changing things up is it can help you push through the plateau effect. That's when your body gets so efficient at doing something that you actually stop getting better at it. And we know from previous research that specializing in any one sport at a young age can make someone actually more prone to injury. And as experts we talk to point out, even elite athletes switch up things with their workouts, making sure to target strength, cardio, flexibility, balance, and doing that every single week. I'm Dr. Sanjay Gupta, helping you live a better life.
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0: comedian JJ Williamson with me. So you guys already know I've been mad all day. I told you my back hurts.
1: Mm-hmm.
0: My back hurts really bad because I was cleaning up the garage. While I was cleaning up the garage, my husband walks in. And he's all dressed to go out, and he comes in and gets his golf clubs. And I'm like, where are you going? I'm thinking he's going to come in and help me. He was like, no, I got to go to a photo shoot. I'm a modeler now.
2: A what?
3: A modeler.
2: Is a model.
0: Modeler. What he was doing, he was a modeler. Anyways.
2: Who was he modeling for?
0: What's it called? Top Golf.
3: Top Golf.
2: That's a big deal.
3: Huge deal.
0: I guess they like his golf swing. They say he has
3: a very amazing golf swing. Now, the ball still ain't going to go straight.
2: But it's a nice
3: swing. But his form and his turn is amazing.
0: Okay, so the husband goes to model for Top Golf, and I'm at home cleaning out the garage. That's why I said this morning I'm angry. My back hurts. I got a headache.
3: Right.
0: You know, my arm hurts, my extension, because I was putting stuff up top. And just doing everything. And so I got mad.
3: You can reach it. Go ahead.
0: Okay. And so I got mad at the husband. And we had this discussion. We're trying to figure out who, am I wrong? And because I got mad, my husband slept upstairs.
2: But he came home late too, right?
0: And he came home late.
2: Like 10 after the game.
0: So am I wrong or is he right? Mm. Who's wrong? Let's go to the phone lines. Hey, good morning. Who's this?
4: This is Kat.
0: Kat, come on, talk to me.
3: Kat, be honest now, okay?
4: Look, Didi, I love you. You're awesome, but you were so wrong for that.
3: Thank you.
0: You were so wrong.
4: First off, if anything, I love you, Didi, but you should have got dressed with that man and went with him.
0: At this point,
4: you were supposed to be his cheerleader, his biggest cheerleader.
0: He didn't invite me.
4: You should have got that. You should have sat back and enjoyed yourself and put that on a back burner, sweetheart. You was wrong. I'm sorry. I love you.
0: Dang, you know what? You just made me think about it. You're
2: rational.
0: Right.
2: That's rational.
0: Dang.
4: You should have been his biggest cheerleader. Modeling for Top Golf.
0: Yeah. Okay. Well, dang, Kat, thank you for making me feel bad.
4: Hold on.
3: Wait a minute, Kat.
4: J. Cruz,
0: because
4: that goes to his head, but
0: it's
4: on your husband.
3: Oh,
4: like,
3: wow.
0: Yeah, she meant J. Cruz.
3: Oh, J. Cruz.
4: Yeah.
3: Oh, okay.
4: Yeah, no, J. J., you're awesome. I love you.
3: Oh, thank you, babe. I appreciate it. And to piggyback on her, man, think about how many egg rolls and sliders y'all could have had and missed out on.
4: For free.
0: He didn't invite me.
4: All you had to do is sit in the air, have your drink, cross your legs, and say, baby, you did this. You go, boy.
0: Oh, my God.
3: Oh, yeah, just say that. Turn around. Turn this way, baby.
0: Oh, my God.
2: I like her.
4: Exactly. Kat, that's it.
0: You're absolutely right. Thank you very much for your call. I appreciate that. All right.
2: I'm a nice person, by the way, Kat.
0: She said it would go to your head, and she wasn't lying.
3: Yeah.
0: Well, we appreciate the calls this morning, though. You know what? She may have been right. Kat may have been right.
2: Did she convince you? Because she was so calm and rational about it.
0: But I thought to myself, the man didn't invite me.
2: Did you tell me?
0: I didn't know if you could even go and sit up and be there. He didn't invite.
2: Usually you can't to a modeling gig. Right. I'm going to be honest. Because you're going to be sitting in a waiting room or something.
5: Now, why you trust Kat word, but when we told you you was wrong, we was wrong.
2: Really?
0: Because I just see wrong written on your forehead as soon as I see you.
2: That's crazy.
3: Wow.
0: Matter of fact, I see the W-R-O.
3: Now, Didi, I feel like it's two things you should do.
0: What?
3: Go home and apologize to Chris.
0: Okay.
3: And then I want you to sleep in the office this time.
6: In the garage.
5: You sleep in the garage.
3: You go upstairs.
0: No, I mean, you know what? She did make me think about it. And you guys may be right. Maybe I'm going to go and I'm going to apologize. I was going to say maybe I'll make dinner, but then no, I'm not. I'll call in and make
2: order some real food for him or something.
5: Make him a sloppy Joe or something.
0: Yeah, there you go. Now you're up my alley. I can make that kind of food.
2: As
0: somebody said, I can make concession food. All right.
5: Nachos.
0: I'm good at it. All right. Well, listen, shouts out to the husband, and I apologize.
5: It's all right.
0: All right.
2: Wow. Did you just
0: shut up? It ain't going to happen again. Yeah.

0: time to make somebody a little richer this morning. Before we do, let me just ask you guys a question. Trey G, J. Cruz, and JJ, how many miles do you think we put on a good shopping cart? Like, how many miles can a good shopping cart, like, think about the ones at Target.
1: Okay.
0: They got the best ones.
1: Yeah, they got the best one, hands down.
0: I mean, as much as folks want to, you know, boycott Target and things, you know, their carts are good.
2: Yeah, sure.
0: How many miles at the most before they have to retire a cart?
1: At Target, I'm going to say...
0: How many miles you put on it?
1: About 300.
2: Damn.
1: Yeah.
0: Now, the regular grocery store, forget Targets, a regular one, how many miles do you think before they have to retire?
1: About 15.
0: 15 miles. What do you say?
2: I was going to say at a regular one, 2,500 miles.
0: Nah.
2: Probably like a big one, nice one, Target, I guess, 50,000.
0: What you say?
3: I'm going to say 33,423.
2: Damn, that's oddly specific.
0: That really is. It's a little weird there. But guess what, Cruz? You're closest. Guess what they said? A good shopping cart gets you about 27,000 miles on it.
2: Dang, yeah.
0: 27,000 miles on a good shopping cart, and then you got to retire it.
2: Them shopping carts be nasty. They be full of germs.
0: They need to put that on there. But honestly, they should tell us how many miles are on that cart when we go in, because I can't stand when I get one and the wheel won't turn right.
1: Oh, my God.
0: It won't turn to the right or something, and you got to back it up and try to move it forward and try to get it out of this. Yeah. Let me know how many miles on the one I'm about to pick.
1: I sure know, hey, the one that one that one wheel that be locked.
0: That's the one I'm talking about.
2: Facts.
0: That's it. Let's go. Let's go. Here we go. Want a grand? Get it done in 60 seconds. 60 seconds. A minute to win it. With the $1,000 minute game. A DD in the morning exclusive. I believe this is Nikita. Nikita, Nikita, hey.
4: Good morning.
0: Good morning, Nikita.
2: Nikita.
1: Kita.
0: What a great name. What a great name. You named after anybody in particular? A movie? Anything?
4: Thank you. No, my name is Nikita Marquis. My mother's name is Marquita. So she's a bit selfish with her choice in my name.
0: I like it, though. I like it. Do you have kids?
4: No, I don't have any kids.
0: No, I was going to say, are you thinking about naming your child Nikita Makita?
4: No, we're not going to do that.
0: Okay, all right, listen, we got cash, and we're going to spin the wheel.
1: Yes.
0: And we're going to see what happens and figure out who's going to ask these questions.
5: DD. J. Cruz. JJ from The Sip.
6: Trey G. Trey G.
5: $30 bonus.
2: You know what, Nikita, when you said you ain't had no kids, some told me it was going to be me and you. Mostly you, though.
1: Yeah.
2: mostly you, though. I'm going to read you the 10 questions, Nikita.
4: Okay, let's get this money.
2: Let's do it. Let's do it. You can spend it on yourself because you ain't got no kids. I'm going to read you the 10 questions. If you don't know the answer, what you going to say, love?
4: I'm going to say fast.
2: That's right. Then we're going to spin the block, answer it again, and we got to go fast. All right, first question. What's your favorite color?
4: Pink.
2: Do you prefer a coffee or tea?
4: Coffee.
2: Which president is on the quarter?
4: Ooh, pass.
2: According to Rick Ross, what does BOAT stand for? Pass.
4: Ooh, pass.
2: Jay-Z's selling the 30th anniversary of Reasonable Doubt through which store?
4: Oh my God, pass.
2: How old is singer Ciara?
4: 32, 33, 34, 35, 36.
2: Keep going.
4: 37, 38, 39, 40.
2: There you go. What was the fourth question that I asked you, number four?
4: Jay-Z, was he selling the tickets through?
2: Who on the morning show has never flown on an airplane? She got that one.
4: Yeah, Trey.
2: Yeah. No,
4: oh, my God.
2: All right.
0: You got to know her about it. I didn't see. Did she get number three? I don't think so, right?
2: No, not that one.
0: One, two, three, four. You got four out of
4: this
0: eight.
4: This is so much harder.
0: Right?
4: When you're listening on the radio, oh, my God.
2: It's all right. It's all right, Nikita. If you follow me, we can do some tutoring lessons. Damn, let me miss that. I can't do nothing.
1: And he talking about private.
2: I can't do nothing.
0: All right, four out of eight. You got four out of eight, Nikita. Here's what you missed. You missed this one. Which president is on the quarter? Washington. According to Rick Ross, what does BOAT stand for? Biggest of all time. Jay-Z selling the 30th anniversary of Reasonable Doubt through which store? Target.
2: Mm.
0: And then you missed this one. What was the fourth question that Trey asked? The fourth question was, according to Rick Ross, what does BOAT stand for? So you got four out of eight. You're going to get $10 every correct answer. We added up. It's $40, but you also spun the wheel and got an extra $30. So $70.
2: All right, Nikita. Hold on, Nikita. This might be my wife. Follow me on Instagram right now, Nikita. AYE_TrayG. I'm going to follow you back. Bye-bye.
0: Oh, gosh.
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17: For years, we've been talking about both the positive and negative effects of being on social media. And I would say, by and large, for older adults, social media is net positive. Not all positive, but net positive. Helps them keep in touch with friends and stay social. But for younger people, social media use, especially heavy use, tends to be net negative. In fact, according to this year's World Happiness Report, youth who use social media more than 5 hours a day reported a lower level of well-being. And researchers who study this sort of thing found that many teens wish these platforms didn't even exist, and yet they can't seem to stop using them. Experts we talked to largely suggested two things. Ideally, along with your friend group, take some time offline. Also, try to recurate your algorithm so it shows you posts that'll make you feel good. I'm Dr. Sanjay Gupta, helping you live a better life.

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1: 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Welcome back to DD's Weekend Kickback.

0: Dee Dee's Weekend Kickback. All righty. So I see Trey G. I see J. Cruz. I see comedian J.J. Williamson.
1: And we see you.
0: All right. Coming up, you guys. Husband and wife real estate duo Mike Jackson, Egypt Sherrod. They're going to be tapping in.
1: Hey.
0: Happens in minutes. It's Dee Dee's Weekend Kickback.

0: Cruz, also Trey G, and comedian J.J. Williamson with me. Guys, we have watched these two. This couple right here, we watched them for years on HGTV's Married to Real Estate.
1: Come on.
0: They also have a podcast and more. They're here to talk about all the things that they're doing and all over the country. Come Please on. Welcome Miss Egypt Sherrod and Mike Jackson.
2: All right.
3: Hey.
2: Hey.
3: Hey, family.
0: Hey. Oh, my God. Diddy, look at these
1: you
0: two.
1: Know we love you because we up early in the morning.
0: I know. For
1: real. Listen. We got up. Well, we got in at midnight.
0: Yeah.
4: Oh wow.
1: Slept for about 2 hours. Dang. Now we here.
0: Dang.
1: So we
5: Thank
1: love you,
5: Mike. Thank wasn't you just sleep in the seat, Mike? Like
0: yes,
5: 5 minutes ago.
0: Really?
1: See how you do
5: we was looking for
0: you.
1: I was praying. Okay. I was praying this goes just good and no problem. There's gonna be no problems. Matter of fact, can we pray?
0: Yeah. Listen, we gotta pray.
1: I'm dead serious.
4: Let's go. Let's go.
1: Give us hands.
0: Hands. We gotta pass
1: the
0: ball.
1: Let's go, Pastor.
0: Oh, come on,
1: G-Man. Come on.
0: Yeah.
1: Right,
0: here we go.
1: Let's go.
6: All right. Lord, we thank you for this day, God. We ask that you would just help us to be better men and women, God. Keep us focused, keep us alert, and help us with our own abilities that you have blessed us with. We love you, and we thank you, God, for making us who we are. In Jesus' name, amen.
2: Come on. The doors of the church are now open. Yeah. Won't you come?
4: Hey, I think we're going to start the show off like that every morning.
1: There we go.
0: You may be praying for real.
1: Yes, God indeed. Is in the building.
2: Yeah. When Didi praying, it's the devil.
4: Shut up.
2: Shut up.
0: And guess what? But it'd be funny.
2: It'd be funny, though.
0: So listen, you two, life after TV, tell us about it and what's going on. Will we see you back on TV soon?
1: Mm. Okay. Amen. So I don't think it's after. It's still going on.
0: It's still going on.
1: It's still happening.
3: So we're on still in 82 countries.
0: Well, damn.
3: Yeah. 3 TV shows still in syndication.
0: That's great.
3: Sometimes our show, we're someplace another country, and we're like, hey, are we getting paid off of this?
4: Oh, wow.
3: We see this here in Italy, and we see it here in Greece, and we see it. So it's still airing, but you got to think about this. We were filming since Harper was 9 months old. She's seven now.
0: Oh, wow. Yeah.
3: And so... we need a break.
0: Yeah.
3: We needed a break. Our kids needed us. Plus, we always said if something starts to come between our marriage and our family, then we got to go. We got to get off of the roller coaster.
1: Right.
3: And the reality is the climate changed, and it was time to go to grow.
0: I get that.
4: What sign was it? What was the sign that said it was time to go?
3: Scorpio. That's what I am. Thank you. That's what
4: that sign.
1: Well, here's what happened.
4: What specific?
1: When her snoring started getting louder.
4: All right.
1: It was like, we need some rest. We need some rest because I can't even sleep next to you.
4: Snoring.
1: But you know what? It was God. It was all in the mix. You know, you said, listen, I got some things to do for y'all. So I built you up. I'm going to tear it down again and rebuild it all over again.
4: Okay.
1: And when I say it's still happening, we're still working on some other things. Literally in this moment right now that involves a lot of traveling in other countries as well.
3: Oh,
1: so
3: I still you can tell them, okay. So we have two new shows.
0: Uh-huh.
3: One is called Home Abroad.
0: Ooh.
3: So we are traveling all around the world. Showing folks what it's like to live by
5: in Greece
3: and all over the world.
4: Look, come on.
3: And so season one is completed. We're about to start season two. We're banking them, and then we start Deserving Design.
1: Deserving Design. We're giving back. Giving back to the community.
3: So, as a matter of fact, if you or someone you know deserves design, see, it's got to be like community based. They did something.
4: I got a nonprofit.
3: 23 years together.
0: I know,
3: and he still won't let me live.
0: I love this.
1: Because your living requires more work from me. So go ahead, I love you.
0: Yeah, because you do the design. You do most of the design, and then he does
3: comes in.
0: And then he comes in and builds.
1: Well, I put my pinky toe in the design a little bit. Sometimes, like, I got some advice.
3: He comes in and busts my chops and tells me I need to change everything.
0: Okay, listen, we got to take a break because I want to know what that is like to work with your spouse and to be, like, all day.
1: How long is this show?
3: What day?
0: Y'all are you together all day, every day?
3: No.
1: Yes.
0: Wait, he said yes.
3: I might be physically here, but not mentally there.
1: There we go.
3: No.
1: She's with me in spirit all the time.
0: All right. Hey. More everybody coming up with Egypt and Mike.
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0: It's Dee Dee's Weekend Kickback, Jay Cruz, also Trey G and comedian J.J. Williamson. Coming up, we're going to be showing some love to another entrepreneur with our small business spotlight. We got that.
1: Uh-oh.
0: And we're still talking with Egypt Sherrod and Mike Jackson from HGTV.
1: Come on.
0: They are on the way. It's Dee Dee's Weekend Kickback. Hey.

0: Trey G and comedian JJ Williamson. Yep. We got Egypt and Mike in here.
1: Hey. All right.
0: We watched them for years on HGTV's Married to Real Estate. You have the podcast. We're going to get into all of the things that you're doing. But JJ, you had a question.
2: When y'all be busy together on these shows, how often do y'all bump heads off camera?
3: That's why my head is so big.
2: Don't do my man like that, man. That man been howling you down.
3: 23 years.
2: Come on now. Yeah.
4: And your head is not that big.
0: Oh, he's so sweet.
5: Oh, sweetheart. Look at that.
4: My daughter got a...
0: Okay, no, really. But you guys are together a lot.
3: We are. I mean, we have three kids. We run five businesses. And then we're on TV together. Mm-hmm. And it's always together.
5: But to answer the question, it happens a lot, but it's with love. It's communicated properly. You know, we're just two creative people with two different ideas sometimes with one common goal. Mm-hmm. You get what I'm saying? Yeah. You know, two Scorpios.
2: Right.
5: You know, yes. Yeah.
3: He's on November 11th. I'm November 16th.
2: Yeah. Oh, wow. Yeah. Do y'all what was I about to say?
3: This episode is sponsored by Memory Bank.
2: That's
3: a menopause moment.
2: That's all it was.
0: You remember yet?
2: Yeah, nah, come back to me.
1: Not
2: going
1: back to me.
2: Let me eat one Dorito.
1: Can I ask, how did y'all actually jump into the TV world? Like, whose idea was it? How did it actually start?
3: I had already been on HGTV and NBC hosting shows for years. You know, we used to be on the radio together.
0: Yeah, she did radio. That's how we know each other.
1: Right. Okay, right on.
3: So I'd done that. Mike and I were flipping homes as a couple.
1: Right.
3: And he would just start filming things. Mm-hmm. We had footage for years. Mm-hmm. But during COVID, when everybody was stuck inside, he started filming us running our businesses from the kitchen counter with the kids and the chaos. Mm-hmm. And we sat back and said, this is a show. And we put it together. And pitched it.
0: And that was it.
4: You're the reason.
3: Now 19 million
5: for the season.
0: Later.
1: Facts. Yeah. And I do remember seeing you on Maury a few different times. You did like guest appearances on there.
3: Yeah, I was always like investigating
1: something.
5: Here's a fun fact. See, I gotta praise you. Maury was actually thinking about giving her his spot.
3: When he retired, then he decided he wasn't ready to retire.
0: Oh, wow. That's great.
3: After a year of me thinking, I'm going to be able to say you are not the fuck.
1: That's hard, though.
4: That's tough.
0: So what is your advice to couples listening?

0: too, as okay. well. He's also a designer.
1: Okay.
0: So we always butt heads.
1: Yeah. But you guys do such great work yeah. together. Like, you could go in and do really, really great things. Yeah. So when you're bumping heads, though, and are people around when you guys are bumping heads? You guys will yell at each other or anything? When people
2: sometimes.
1: Are around?
2: Oh, yeah.
1: Just no, like, yeah. She'll yeah. do it in front
2: I
1: of you.
2: Tell her all the time, stop doing that.
1: Y'all do not fight around other people.
2: Well, no, she starts around other people.
3: Yeah.
1: No, wait, hold on, because you know that's for the other people, we'd be awkward.
0: Look, hey. You see me shell-shocked because I can't even deny it.
1: Hold on. Wait, anybody here get what I'm saying? When a couple's fight and you're on the outside, you're watching, you'd be like, this is uncomfortable.
3: I was just about to say, damn design. Y'all just need some cameras to keep y'all just...
0: Our staff, so in our office, there's, what, 70-something people working yeah. in our office. But it's a family business, yeah. too, right. still, so they just go, like, I'm just going to close my door.
3: Uh-huh.
0: Is it safe to come out sometimes? Because, you know, family, you fight with love. So you might bicker all day or whatever, and then he'll grab me, pull me into the cafeteria, and then we're, like, making out. And then again, I'm just going to close my door.
2: Dede, let me add to the, go back to your question, though, because as we're speaking and building on this, because you said, how does it work? Because mm-hmm. any couple listening out there, I don't care what the job is, what you're trying to create, the build, it all requires planning, proper mm-hmm. communication, et cetera, et cetera. One of the things for us, no matter what we're trying to accomplish, TV, real estate design, if we don't work before any of that starts, nothing else is going to work.
4: Mm-hmm. Right.
2: That's You're good. Trying to build all these ideas and all these businesses on top of something that's not even working below.
1: Right.
2: And then it's going to crumble. You feel what I'm saying? Because if like you're going to be together foundation. Every day, y'all got to like each other.
3: Yeah. Foundation.
2: One of our biggest things is experiences over materials because the monetary things will fade. And so we create time for ourselves on vacation. We create time with our kids.
1: Yeah, because you guys seem like workaholics. No. Are you a workaholic?
0: We're getting ready to go to Vietnam and China for like a month.
1: Dang, good. Just for fun. No work?
2: Part of it is work.
1: Oh,
2: so.
3: I was about to say, I love the fact though, that y'all are people of color who are documenting that we go overseas.
2: Yes.
3: So.
2: Yeah.
1: Let me take a break because I've been hearing something. Maybe you can help me on this too. Where you guys are going with your show. More coming up with Egypt and Mike.
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7: 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You're the ultimate high. You know what I'm saying, baby? Now check this out.

0: buddies here, J. Cruz, Trey G, and comedian J.J. Williamson. Uh-huh. We're talking to Egypt and Mike, everybody.
1: Man, right. Come on now.
2: Good morning. Right.
1: I got so many ideas in my house from y'all. Boy.
3: Are you handy?
1: Huh? A little bit.
3: No, not handsy. Are you handy?
1: Hey, just a little bit. I said it right.
0: Who spends more money between the two of you?
3: Deidre McGuire.
1: Deidre. Wait a minute. Deidre.
3: What are you doing?
4: I never did.
0: Really?
3: I feel intimidated right now on your show. Everyone is looking at me.
1: Tell the truth.
0: Who apologizes first?
4: She does.
0: Oh, that's nice.
4: Okay. I'm working on getting better at that.
0: Really?
4: Yes, I am.
0: Okay. Who takes longer to get ready?
3: He does.
0: Diva.
3: He bathes in lotion.
1: Ain't nothing wrong with it.
3: We get ready to leave the house.
4: Okay, I bathe in lotion. You bathe in what? No. Baby powder? Ash hair goes?
0: Oh, wow. That means he does.
4: Yeah. I'm going to let you live on that, though.
1: When y'all first met and saw each other on opposite sides of the room, what was the first thing y'all said to each other in y'all minds? Like, was it a ooh or a god damn?
4: I said, that's my wife.
3: Wow.
1: Ooh.
3: Yeah. He maintains that.
1: Yeah. Ooh, that's
3: but
1: what's
3: I definitely,
1: up.
3: Yeah. That first time I met him, I felt something.
0: Oh, wow.
3: I didn't know he was the one, but I felt something.
1: You felt something,
3: like
1: yeah.
3: He was very familiar to me. He felt like home.
1: Mm. Yeah. That's what's
0: that's
1: up.
0: That's beautiful. Yeah. Who said I love you first?
4: I did.
0: Oh.
4: Yeah.
0: Okay, yeah. That's nice.
1: when you proposed, was she hesitant? And she said immediately, yes.
4: No. Oh, no, let's not even go there.
1: Oh,
3: I said multiple times.
1: What?
3: No. It wasn't that he asked me, because I was definitely in love. It was the way he was asking me.
0: Mm-hmm.
3: Like, one time he's like, pass the ketchup. Hey, will you marry me?
4: You lying.
3: I come home from work. I was on the radio in New York at the time. I come home from work, and it's all these bags packed up.
4: Oh, my God.
3: No, you're not going to escape this one.
4: Uh-oh.
3: All of these bags packed up at the door. I'm like, what's going on? And he says, I can't do this anymore. What are you moving out? He says, yeah, I can't do this anymore. I can't do this girlfriend boyfriend thing with you anymore.
4: Oh.
3: And now I'm crying, but then I'm like, well, let me help you get your shit. And I start pulling his bags out the house and throw them in the car. He's like, what are you doing? I said, you want to go? I'm going to help you go. And he's like, no, I meant I can't do this anymore, girlfriend or boyfriend. I want you to be my wife. I said, I don't know who told you that was a good idea. But no.
1: That's creative. It's overly creative. No.
3: Can someone teach you? And I still want to do over.
4: See,
3: all
4: what
3: these years
4: happened
3: later.
4: Was.
3: I see all these people on Instagram with
4: what
3: these big
4: happened was.
3: Balloons and fireworks getting proposals, and I got past the ketchup, and I'm leaving you. Will you marry me?
1: That's how I did, too.
4: Let me clarify, because her memory is a little bad.
3: Yeah.
4: But I'm going to let you live in those, but I'll say this. The first time I ever asked her to marry me, we were outside Madison Square Garden.
0: Mm-hmm.
4: It was pouring raining.
3: Oh, wow.
4: We were only in probably like 6 months together.
3: Wow.
4: And we're sitting in the car, and I looked at her. I said, listen, when that moment comes and I ask you to marry me, will you marry me?
0: Mm.
4: And she said, yes.
0: Uh-huh.
4: And I said, I'm not asking you to marry me now, but when the moment comes, will you marry me?
3: Okay, listen.
0: Not a pre-check.
1: I like that, Mike.
3: No pressure. He had one hand on my breast as he was asking me in the car.
1: Come on, man.
5: Yeah.
3: And I was like, yes, yes. But...
4: You didn't move it, though.
3: No, but...
1: Come on. Let him know.
0: She left it there.
1: Let him know.
0: Okay,
1: it set up for at least 10 minutes.
4: Okay. A little high.
1: Yeah.
4: As she thought about it.
0: Okay. Is there something that either one of you do still to this day that gives you butterflies? Is there something that he does, Egypt, and you go, it still gives you butterflies, or you look at him and you're like... this dude here is still my dude.
3: His smile. Yeah. I love my husband's smile.
0: That's sweet.
3: Mm-hmm.
0: See? Oh, that's sweet. Aww. What about her? Is there something that she does or you see and you go, this is my woman still?
4: Yeah. Just being her.
0: Oh, that's sweet. Just
4: getting
0: being
4: dressed,
0: her.
4: Smiling, just being.
0: Yeah. Look what they're looking at each other now. Damn.
3: And the blonde wig. You like that too.
1: Oh.
4: The class of the wigs helps.
1: Come on, man.
3: You gotta keep it sexy.
1: Role play.
3: You know, I'll be his wife and all 10 of his girlfriends. Different wigs
0: right.
3: on and whatnot.
1: I like
3: we got
1: that.
3: Names
1: I like
3: and
1: that.
3: Accents for all of them.
0: I like oh, that, too.
3: Keep it yeah. cute, ladies. Yeah. You can go to church like on Sunday and still swing from chandeliers on a Wednesday.
0: Okay, so listen.
1: Yeah.
0: Beautiful.
4: It's a blessing.
1: Yeah.
4: Blessings
1: yeah.
4: on blessings.
0: When can we look forward to the TV show when it's coming out and everything? Where can we find it?
3: So, yeah. Egypt and Mike TV. You can go follow us on YouTube. Mm-hmm. All of our shows, our reality show about our business, Deserving Design, and Home Abroad, all going to be there.
4: Egypt and Mike TV. You got to put the at sign. Okay. Otherwise, you will not find it.
0: Tap in. Egypt and Mike TV.
4: Yeah.
6: Come on now.
1: Damn, they like so fun. I want to get adopted. Y'all want somebody grown?
6: Y'all want somebody grown?
4: As long as you clean up your room.
0: Yeah. He won't. You guys make sure you actually subscribe to the YouTube channel. Thanks. Make sure you support. You guys, thank you so much for coming in, and we're proud of you. Oh, my God.
3: Goodbye, Deidre.
0: Ah!

0: guys, I need to ask you a question because I found some information. I was telling you guys something about this whole Jay-Z and Target.
1: Yeah, okay.
0: Right, situation.
1: Okay, right.
0: So we all know that, you know, last year, and some people are still ongoing, this ongoing boycott of Target.
2: Mm-hmm.
0: And so then it came out a couple of weeks ago that Jay-Z is going to exclusively sell his album. What is it? Reasonable Doubt.
2: His first album.
0: His first album. He's brought it back out. What is it? A 20-year anniversary.
2: Yep.
0: And so he's going to sell it exclusively at Target. Mm-hmm. And it got a lot of backlash from a lot of people. Everybody's like, no, forget Target. We're still boycotting. Da, da, da, da, da. All right. So I heard a rumor that Target went out and hired a team of African-American women to bring them back and to bring them back into our community. Right.
1: Mm. Wow.
0: So my question would be, if you are Jay-Z and these women came to you and said, hey, will you sell your album in Target? Would you guys do it? Yes or no?
1: Ooh, if the women came to you.
0: The women came to you and asked you, Trey.
1: The black women came to me and asked me.
0: Because let me tell you what I said. I want everybody to know something. Guess what? I said I would do it. I get what he's doing, and we probably don't know, and let me tell you why.
1: Mm-hmm.
0: If you are Target and you go out and you hire these women, you're paying them lots of money.
1: Right.
0: I don't know how much. It could be in the millions. You never know.
1: Mm-hmm.
0: Now, these women are trying to bring people back.
1: Right.
0: They go to Jay-Z and say, we need your help.
1: So that their movement is not torpedoed by your actions.
0: You go and ask Jay-Z. Ooh. Now, Jay-Z said no. Now, do you understand the genius then if he did this, what he's doing for these black women? That Target hired?
1: Yeah.
0: Is he putting his reputation on the line with us to make sure he takes care of these ladies?
1: Right. But it seems like they made a bad decision in partnering with, you know what I'm saying?
3: I don't think about that.
1: That's what it seems like, because if the overall consensus is we are boycotting these people.
2: But that's their job, though.
1: I know
2: they've been hired.
0: And they've been hired so much money.
2: So, as black women, you know, you walk in there like, we could bring you guys back. Like, you know, those black women went in there and said, we have the skills to bring you back.
0: And they said, how much will you charge us?
2: Right.
0: And they said, $5 million or $10 million. These women are about to get paid, and they gotta produce now.
2: Look, Target's not stupid. They know who they hired to bring them back.
0: But they got to produce now.
2: Yeah.
0: Would you, if you were Jay-Z, JJ?
3: I'm going to still be a little hesitant.
0: You're not?
3: I'm going to still be a little hesitant. I feel like, why you got to bring us in to bring us back?
2: Yeah, why do you
0: because
2: need Jay?
0: How else am I going to get you back? I got
3: to. Well, I mean, you didn't bring, you didn't use us to tear us down.
1: Okay.
3: You tore us down. You find your own way to bring us back outside of using the black people to bring the black people back.
1: Okay. Right.
0: You
1: right.
0: saying what, Trey?
1: You know what? I'm going to go the opposite route. I'm going to say I would do it,
0: see?
1: But I would have conditions. I would definitely have conditions. We would have to be very transparent in what we are doing to the people, like with people.
0: What do you mean?
1: With the public. We would have to come out and say, like, hey, we are a collective of people that have been tasked with getting us back in Target.
0: Mm-hmm.
1: Now, we are going to Target as a middleman, and we want to know what your demands are, what we can do, what they have to show us, what they have to show and prove. That probably would be the only way that I would partner with them. Outside of something like that happening, I can do
0: it. Okay, what's wrong?
2: I couldn't. This is bad for Jay. Jay-Z should have seen. You already have a reputation of not caring about people, being selfish, and all your moves being underline.
1: Yo.
0: But
2: all
0: I'm just
2: about
0: telling
2: you.
0: This isn't about him.
1: Right.
0: These women,
2: I
0: he's
2: totally
0: helping them.
2: I know, but I feel like he's not thinking about his reputation.
0: No.
2: I feel like Jay isn't.
0: He's being very, he's like, you know what? I'm going to do this. I don't
2: for
0: know
2: the
0: how
2: black
0: this is.
2: Women, for the culture, for all that.
1: He's being very unselfish
0: Thank you.
1: Basically throwing himself under the bus so that their movement or their
2: task
1: can succeed. Can succeed, which I get that.
0: Me
1: I get
0: too,
1: that.
0: And that's where I say it's great.
1: But you,
2: don't do it.
1: You got to have some stipulations with
0: it. But here's a question.
1: It's
0: here's
1: a little
0: thing.
1: Too selfless.
0: Okay, but here's the other thing, guys.
2: Exactly.
0: As we sit here and worry about them, right, Target, take a look at Amazon that we're using every single day.
1: Sure.
0: So you're still, like, what are we doing here? You're just exchanging one for the other.
1: But that's a different conversation.
0: But you're still doing your exchange. If you're going to be mad at all of them.
1: Sure. Jeff Bezos.
0: At least they're doing more than what they're doing. Jeff Bezos ain't doing nothing. He ain't hired no team of African-American women to bring anything back. Hell, if anything, I heard he fired them all.
1: But at least he did come out and say, I don't think that people making under $70,000 should be taxed. At least he does seem like he is swinging for the common man.
0: Okay. Again, go look and see who's making moves over there, and you'll find out at least Target is trying. They're hiring a team. I'm telling you, ain't going to see no team over there.
1: But that's a different that's a whole other conversation.
0: But they're all doing the same thing, but at least Target is trying to bring it back and say, hey, we messed up. We're going to try to make it right. I like what Jay-Z's. I'm telling you, if it's true that what I heard, that it was a group of women, a team, that Target has hired, what? And he's now trying to look out for, because we got to look out for each other, y'all.
3: Now, I'm saying that Target get these women to bring us back, and we come back. Don't start treating the women that you brought onto this team to get us back.
1: That, yeah.
0: Don't dispose of them. Yeah. Make them
3: so
0: disposable.
3: Make sure you continue to do what you're supposed to do.
1: You need some stipulations and transparency.
0: Because let me tell you what I also do, and we'll have to talk about this another time, but really what Jay-Z is trying to do and what they say we all need to be doing in our community is creating our own ecosystem. Yeah. We buying and doing stuff for each other to understand how we're going to survive in this game.
1: Absolutely.
0: So that's why I say I applaud him, and I'm going to go buy the album now that I found that out.
1: Okay, well, I get it. I do understand. I get it, but my God, man. All right.
3: Well, hey, well, don't buy it because I'll burn it for you.
0: All right.
1: I'll burn it.
0: That's old school. I'll burn it.
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7: 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Well, this year, spinach topped the list, followed by kale, collard, mustard greens, strawberries, grapes, nectarines, peaches, cherries, apples, blackberries, pears, potatoes, and blueberries. 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Point is, though, you could consider buying these items organic if and when you can, and then taking extra care when you wash them. The FDA recommends rinsing all fruits and vegetables, even the ones that are organic, under running water that is slightly warmer than room temperature. Don't use soap, bleach, or any fancy produce washes. I'm Dr. Sanjay Gupta, helping you live a better life.
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0: Dee Dee's Weekend Kickback. Trey G's here. Also, Jay Cruz and comedian JJ from The Sip.
1: Two peas.
2: That's right.
1: Dos.
0: Coming up on the show this hour, we're going to put some cash in your pocket with our $1,000 minute game. But up next, get ready for date fail, all right?

0: date fail. Ow. Y'all know we were talking to Chris. Chris said he met a girl. They matched on Tinder, right? Chris, mm-hmm. you said her name was Danayla, right? Chris.
1: Yeah, Danayla.
0: He liked her smile. You said you guys had a great time. And then after you guys went to a batting cage or something?
1: Yeah, we went to the batting cages. We did mini golf, and she was smiling the whole time. Like, I had me mesmerized. I thought she was good.
2: I wanted to ask you this. Are you unathletic?
0: Yo,
2: was
0: yeah.
2: Was she unimpressed with your athleticism? Maybe that's what it was?
3: That's a good one.
1: Now, come on now. Athleticism with the mini golf and the batting cage. I know how to swing that wood. You know what I'm saying? Like,
2: oh,
1: come on.
2: Okay.
1: Now.
2: Good answer.
0: Did he just say he swings?
3: Yeah, okay. Swing
0: okay, let me keep it moving then. I'll tell you what, Chris. Chris, I hope you didn't say that on the date. Maybe
3: I'll
0: that's why.
3: You.
0: If you said
1: I didn't say that. On the
0: okay, I was getting ready to say, because if you were sitting there playing mini golf and said, you see how I swing this wood? I don't know if I would call.
2: Didi, you know damn well you would.
0: You're right. All right, listen. Chris, we're going to call Danayla. Be quiet. Don't say nothing. Let's see what happens. Here we go.
4: Hello?
0: Hi, is Danayla there?
4: This is she.
0: All right. All right. Hey, Danayla, how you doing?
4: I'm good. How are you doing?
0: It's Didi in the Morning from the radio station, along with, let's see, J. Cruz, Trey Hola. G, and comedian J.J. Williamson.
4: Mm-hmm. Okay. What's up?
0: What's up? All right. Well, we are calling from the station to talk to you about a date you went on. I don't know if you listen to us or not, but we should do. But if you don't, you will after this. Okay, but listen, here's the deal. We wanted to know about you went on a date with somebody, and his name was Chris. And we just want to know how it went.
4: Okay, so he called y'all. Okay. The date within itself, it was good. He was sweet, kind of corny, but in a cute way. You know, it was cute, but I just kind of made the decision to kind of like, just do the date and kind of do my own thing after the fact.
0: Mm-hmm.
2: Well, if you don't mind me asking, this is Jay Cruz. What did he do wrong? What happened? He seems like a solid guy.
4: See, I really wanted to avoid this, but since he went out of his way to call y'all and kind of put me on blast, I'm just going to be honest. Okay, so when we were on the date, he was trying to show, like, his family pictures of me and stuff. So he took it upon himself, which I thought was kind of weird, to FaceTime his uncle while we were on the date, right? Look at the phone.
0: Uh-huh.
4: This is when it took the turn. Because when I looked at the phone, I recognized his uncle.
0: Hold on, wait. Uncle, and how old is the uncle then? Because if you recognize, you know, like how some families, you know, the uncle be like younger than the nephew.
3: Also still be in college.
0: Yeah. So is it somebody you went to college, somebody young, somebody in high school? Like, who is this person?
4: No, was it really this his is uncle. Me and his uncle used to be in a relationship.
0: Hold on a second. Chris, my bad. Danayla, I meant to tell you, Chris was on the line too when he called. He's on the phone. I meant to tell you that.
1: Nah, I got questions now. Hold up.
3: I ain't mad at you, Chris. I swear.
1: Uncle Terry ain't no sugar. Uncle Terry, a trick. Hey, yo, nah, hold up. Nah, I got some questions for you. My Uncle Terry don't mess around with nobody but hoes. So I need to know you got OnlyFans. Because that's the only way you could have been in contact with him, because he stay on OnlyFans. Like, what's going on here?
4: Chris, just because you couldn't afford the date and your uncle can pay my rent, don't say
0: Danayla, that was a low blow.
2: Yeah, she keeping it 100, though.
0: That was a low blow.
2: She keeping it real.
4: Yeah, and speaking of Uncle Terry, I'm at his house right now.
0: Oh!
4: So if there's anything that you want to say to him, you can say it right now.
2: No.
1: Tell Uncle Terry it's on blood when I see him.
0: Come on. That's what it is.
1: That's cool.
2: Chris, that ain't his fault. He didn't know.
3: Right.
2: That's her fault.
0: And yours for FaceTiming.
2: Shut up.
4: Yes.
3: Yeah.
1: Man, all I'm trying to do is show off like a pretty girl. Like,
4: you went on a date with me, so why are you talking bad about him?
1: Yeah, that was before I knew you was out here home. My bad.
4: Maybe
1: you should have clarified that in the Tinder.
4: No.
0: How's the uncle's house? If he got that kind of money paying your rent, is it big, Danayla?
4: It's big and it's big. That's all I'm
0: going to
4: say.
0: All right, this don't sound right. I'm
3: going to
0: let this go. What?
3: You know what, Chris? I'm going to give you some advice, man. Next day you go out, go with a Samsung or Android. Don't you FaceTime no more. Don't even get on WhatsApp.
0: No, you didn't.
5: I can't believe
0: Chris and Denali, I could tell I was going to say we'll pay for it. We ain't going to do nothing. We're going to let this go. Because this took a turn.
5: This is a wrap.
0: It took a turn.
3: Matter of fact, we pay for her and the uncle?
0: You're right. No, he got the money. He's a sugar daddy. Chris, good luck on Tinder. Be careful out there on Tinder. And Denali, good luck with the uncle. Y'all give it up for Chris and Denali.
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0: It's Dee Dee's Weekend Kickback. Coming up next, we're going to put a little extra paper in your pockets with a $1,000 minute game. And I'm kind of shocked at what T.I. said. Y'all heard this?
1: T.I. shocked you?
0: T.I. said that Versus was poor people activity.
2: Oh, man.
3: Oh, he didn't.
0: Oh, I'm poor. Yeah, he did.
3: Oh, Applehead.
0: Yep, poor people activities. We're going to get into that conversation on the way. It's

0: contestant, guys. But listen, comedian J.J. Williamson is with me. Also, J. Cruz and Trey G. Mm-hmm. Guys, when you look at a snail, do you know they have teeth? Did y'all know snails have teeth?
1: Hell no.
2: I ain't know that.
3: You lying.
1: No.
2: When you look at it, who done looked at a snail?
1: Who got on the ground to even get that close?
2: Facts. He got a grill.
3: I used to pour salt on them.
0: I did too, Cruz. I used to, and that was horrible. Tea. That was horrible of us.
3: It was.
0: Yeah.
3: Watch them shrivel and die.
0: We wanted to torture them things. That's really bad of us.
3: Especially if I stepped on one.
0: Oh, God.
3: Ooh,
0: see,
3: I got it. Ooh.
0: What?
1: So these folks got teeth. So you mean to tell me an old snail missing that side tooth?
0: Probably. Probably. Shut up. Well, wow, guess how many teeth they got, y'all? They do have teeth. How many do you think they got?
1: No more than three.
0: No more than three? You think that snail got three teeth?
1: That's it.
0: And one's missing.
1: And one.
0: So he got two?
1: Yeah, he got but two now.
3: Damn.
0: That's what I'm doing.
3: I feel like they got one.
0: Hell, he done made the damn snail a beaver.
3: Right. Damn.
0: Okay. All right. Cruz, what do you think?
3: I think it's one big tooth.
0: You think one big
3: tooth? Just one big tooth.
0: What you think? Okay, a woodpecker.
2: I say five.
0: All y'all are off. Guess what they say? Snail, how many teeth they got?
2: Thousands.
0: 2,000 to 15,000 teeth. 15,000 teeth.
3: Where?
1: Big mouth ass.
0: I know. So if they lose one, JJ, they good.
1: They good. Damn. But damn, who they dentists?
2: Shut up.
1: Do they floss? Do they have to brush their teeth every day? They gargle?
4: It's time to boss up with a bag. You got the answers. We got that ring. $1,000 all for you with the $1,000 mini game.
0: If you got to floss 15,000 teeth, you're going to be there all day.
1: All day.
0: All week.
1: Boy, I'm going to be tired. By the time you get done, it's a whole nother week. Hell no.
0: Yep, 2,000 to 15,000 teeth on a snail. All right. Hey, good morning. Who is this? Is this Bernice?
5: Hi, yeah, this is Bernice.
2: Oh, that's pretty.
1: Yeah.
2: Who named you? Who you named after?
5: My mother. That's 101.
2: I know, that's right. Okay. 101.
0: Are you a junior?
2: Shut up. Yeah, you're good lad.
0: How come women don't get to have juniors?
1: I was just for to ask you, do women, are there any juniors out there?
0: I think Krishan has a...
2: Krishan Rock Jr.
0: Oh, she... Her, well, I think there is the lady, Carolina Herrera, the designer. I think her daughter is Carolina Herrera Jr.
2: Really?
0: Uh-huh. Oh, it's a designer. She named her daughter Junior. That's all I know of.
1: I don't know nobody who's named after their mom. I mean, a female.
0: I think that's dope. Name your babies, ladies. Name them Juniors.
2: Oh, gosh.
0: I don't care what it is.
1: And
0: all
1: the
0: right.
1: Third.
0: Here we go. Let's spin this wheel and see if we can get you some money. Here we go.
4: DJ. J. Cruz. JJ from The Sip.
1: Trey G.
4: J. Cruz.
3: $20
4: bonus.
3: Hey. All right, girls, check it out. I'm going to read you a question. If you don't know the answer, just straight up say pass, because we'll come back to it. You only got a minute, so you got to do this fast. Don't waste no time.
5: Let's do it.
3: You ready? All right, here we go. What's your favorite color? Do you prefer coffee or tea?
5: Coffee.
3: Which president is on the quarter?
5: George Washington.
1: Come on, now.
3: According to Rick Ross, what does BOAT stand for?
5: Best of all time.
3: Jay-Z selling 30th anniversary of Reasonable Doubt through what store?
5: I don't know. Pass.
3: How old is singer Ciara?
5: Ciara's 43.
3: What was the fourth question I asked you?
5: The Jay-Z thing.
3: Who on the morning show has never flown on a plane?
5: Nobody.
3: When someone asks you WBU, what does that mean?
5: What about you?
1: Come on now.
3: Spell the word tenacity.
5: Tenacity?
3: Yeah. According to Rick Ross, what is boat? Tenacity.
5: Wow.
0: You got four. You got four out of ten. Four out of ten, all right? Here's what you missed. You missed this one. According to Rick Ross, what does boat stand for? Biggest of all time.
5: Oh, my gosh.
0: Yeah. Jay-Z selling the 30th anniversary of Reasonable Doubt through which store? Target. Yeah.
5: Oh, okay.
0: How old is singer Ciara? She's 40. What was the fourth question that Jay Cruz asked? It was according to Rick Ross. What does boat stand for? And then you missed this one. Who on the morning show has never flown on a plane? That's going to be on here about every week. Trey G. And then tenacity is T-E-N-A-C-I-T-Y. So you got four out of ten. You're going to get $10 every correct answer. We added up as $40, but you spun the wheel and got an extra $20. So $60 coming
1: all right
0: to you.
1: Thankful.
2: All right.
0: Congratulations.
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10: A Better Life with Dr. Sanjay Gupta.
11: Osteoporosis affects millions of people in the United States and around the world. It's a disease that basically causes someone's bones to become weak, brittle, and porous, which can increase their risk of fractures. Now, the good news here is there are things you can do other than, or in addition to, taking medications to prevent fractures before it's too late. One is to up your intake of calcium and vitamin D. You also want to eat more protein. One functional medicine dietitian told us that that helps build muscle, and if you're building muscle strength, then you are also building bone strength. You want to be mindful of your workouts. The best ways to build bone density, one therapist told us, are going to be resistance exercises like lifting weights, and also exercises that make your bones take a bit of an impact, such as jumping or even running, just loading the bones a little bit more. I'm Dr. Sanjay Gupta, helping you live a better life.
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0: Guys, we have to have a conversation about T.I. and what he said. T.I. has offended a lot of people. Mm. He was talking about verses, and he said something about what it is. Take a listen at this.
1: I don't want to indulge in that side of life no more. I ain't even interested, bro. Like, ain't no money over there in that shit, bro. Poor people activity.
2: Oh, hell no.
3: T.I.
1: I'm 45.
0: All right, so you hear what he said? Broke people activities.
4: Yeah, that's crazy.
0: Now, it got me to thinking, what are broke people activities, y'all?
5: Ooh.
0: Is going to the matinee, like a movie matinee in the summertime, is that broke people activity?
5: Yes.
0: Did you go to the matinee?
2: Also, sneaking food in is broke poor people activity.
0: That's poor people activity. Yeah.
2: Sneaking that food in.
0: That is a good one.
2: But I do it, though.
0: Yeah.
2: I snuck in Waffle House one time to the movies.
5: Right.
2: Yeah. The best movie experience I've ever had.
0: Nuh-uh.
2: Yes.
0: Waffle House? Is Waffle House broke people activities?
4: Ooh. I ain't gonna say no, because they feel really good, man, so I get it.
5: Dang.
4: Yeah, I remember one time I took some McDonald's into the movie theater. Somebody tapped me on the back. Hey, you got extra ketchup?
5: Extra ketchup.
4: They must have stopped, too.
0: Okay, what's another broke people activity?
4: I would say going Dutch.
0: Dutch is broke people?
4: I think you don't want to pay for nobody but yourself, man. I think that's one. Borrowing clothes from your friends.
0: Borrowing clothes, that's a good one. That's broke people activity.
5: No.
0: Wearing the clothes and trying to take them back when you like pin.
4: Oh, hell yeah. That's definitely.
0: Or if you wear shoes and you put tape on the bottom of them so that you can take them back. Y'all ever done that?
5: Damn, I ain't never thought of that.
4: Y'all ever did that back in the day? I ain't never done that, but that's a good one.
0: Yeah, you put tape on the bottom and then you can wear them out and then you take them back.
5: I'm impressed. That's pretty smart. Ooh, what about picnics?
0: That ain't no broke people activity.
5: What about walks in the park?
0: These are broke people. Okay, hold on. Hey, Cruz, those are romantic.
4: Yeah, I'll tell you, man. That's somebody that's really trying to get to know somebody.
5: Yeah, but these sound really cheap, though.
4: Yeah. Reusing red cups.
0: That's a broke people. See, that's broke people activity.
4: How about clubbing at home? You got to worry about getting your ID check. You ain't paying to get in. You go in and out as much as you want.
0: So basically what you're saying, a house party?
4: A house party. That's broke people. Yeah.
2: I got one. Checking your account before you agree to something.
0: Come on.
2: Hold on, River. You want to go to lunch? Let me see something real quick.
0: Yep, people. We can go. That's broke people activity.
2: Yep, for sure.
5: Swimming at the local rec.
2: At the rec?
0: Yeah, that's broke people.
5: You can take the whole family for like $12.
0: Yeah, no. Broke people activity is sneaking into that apartment complex. They got a pool.
2: Riding around with the gas light on.
0: Come on.
2: No. That's broke people activity.
0: Okay, that is. But hold on, you guys. Here's a broke people activity. When a cop is behind you and you make a left when you know you really should be going right.
2: Because
0: your stuff ain't in order.
2: You done made the GPS say, where you going?
0: Yeah.
5: Wrong time.
4: Now, GPS, he must be behind you.
2: He must be.
0: We turning left and we don't need to.
4: Right.
5: It knows what you're doing.
4: How about going to the laundromat, washing your clothes, but you dry them at home outside?
0: Now, that's broke people activity.
2: That's broke people activity.
0: I do that, though.
2: I ain't going to lie to you.
0: What is Connect Four playing certain games broke people activity?
5: Ooh, tic-tac-toe.
6: Operation.
5: Tic-tac-toe is broke people activity.
0: Tic-tac-toe is broke people? Okay, y'all think that is?
4: I like that, yeah.
0: Okay,
4: yeah.
0: All right. Backgammon. My stepfather used to play that all the time.
4: I love backgammon.
0: Is that broke people activity?
2: Yes. How about calculating the total before you get to the cash register? Let me get my calculator out real quick. It's .0825 state tax.
0: This is... Now, hold on. This is broke people activity. When you go to the store and they say it's going to be $10.07 and you got to put something back.
2: Yes.
5: That's broke people activity for
0: That's
5: sure.
0: That's broke people activity.
2: Yes.
0: You're like, let me put this back. Now how much is it?
2: Right now how much is it?
4: How about parking 6 blocks from the club because you don't want to pay for valet?
5: And then you get a ticket anyway.
0: Oh, God. I thought you were going to say parking 6 blocks because you don't want nobody to see the car you driving.
4: Oh, boy.
5: Walking into a gas station and actually handing that dude $4.38 in gas.
0: Oh, there it is. Broke people activity. See, T.I. don't know broke people activity.
2: Yo.
4: Saving all your blunt roaches, man, to make another
0: blunt.
4: A big
0: one.
4: Oh, yeah. Make another
5: those
4: one.
5: Hit, though.
4: That's an activity.
2: Saving all your fast food condiments.
5: Why not?
0: One drawer.
2: You got to dress a drawer.
5: Why
2: full
5: not?
2: Of
0: that's broke people.
2: Napkins.
4: Look, some of them businesses not even in style no more.
5: What?
4: Businesses.
0: Oh, we thought you said some of them. Female dogs.

0: everybody is here. Jay Cruz, Trey G, and comedian J.J. Williamson. Yes. So, you know, we have our small business spotlight. We've been putting the spotlight on a lot of local-owned businesses all over the country, right?
1: Yes, true.
0: And so, you know, Trey G had us change the name. We used to call it the small business spotlight. Now we call it the what?
2: The strong business spotlight.
0: Yes, hey.
3: We're changing things.
0: We got to speak it into existence.
2: I simply made a suggestion. Yes. That was it.
0: Yeah, and I like it because it's about making sure that these businesses are strong, right?
2: Yes.
0: They're not small, they're strong. Yep. This woman just came in, and she's with a Vachelle. Listen to this, Vachelle Heart Academy. Mm-hmm. She is the owner. She's going to tell us all about it. Please welcome Miss Valerie Tonley.
4: All right.
2: Come on, Val.
0: Good morning.
5: Good morning. Good morning.
0: Okay. First of all, Valerie came in, everybody, smelling good.
2: Man.
0: Looking beautiful. Mm-hmm. Looking just elegant.
2: Sounding like peace.
0: Yes.
3: Feeling. Tranquility.
0: All the above. Yeah. All right. Valerie, tell everybody, first of all, about your beauty academy.
5: Oh, well, I'm Valerie Tonley, and the owner or founder of Vachelle Heart Academy.
0: Mm-hmm.
5: I started braiding in my kitchen.
2: Okay.
5: As an international student coming to America over 20 years ago. The braiding was the only way for me to survive, to hustle. And the hustle turned into a discovery of the passion of what the Lord had put in me.
2: Okay.
5: And I never stopped. So because this has worked for me, we went from one salon to two, and today an academy, because I mean, empowering, impacting, and transforming is why I'm here now.
2: That's huge.
0: Listen to her voice. By the way, where are you from originally?
5: Originally from Cameroon, Central Africa.
0: I love your accent too. You hear that accent?
2: Yes, indeed.
0: It's beautiful.
2: So
0: tell us about it. You have the Vachelle Heart Academy, and it is teaching everyone how to what? How to braid, and what are some of the techniques?
5: Teaching. Mm-hmm. First of all, I did the whole cosmetology back then. And I saw the struggle for going to school for a year and struggling every day to have like $1, $5, watch other students. I had my business back then already. And looking at that, I said, no, I don't want the whole cosmetology. I want something quick. In 4 weeks, you can feed your family with us.
0: Oh, wow. Nice.
5: In 6 weeks, in 10 weeks, you can own your own business.
0: Wow.
5: Everybody want to own something.
0: Right.
5: Right. But it's not about owning. It's about doing it and doing it right.
2: Yeah. Correct. Yeah.
5: So, and that's why Vachelle Heart Academy,
0: we
5: train, we hire, we help you to open your own.
2: Wow.
5: This is a gift from God. So,
2: absolutely.
5: Hey, you can't. The limit is myself. The limit is yourself out there.
0: Okay.
5: So
0: I'm looking at the brochure, everybody. Vachelle Heart Academy. And as I'm looking at it, professional braiding course in 6 weeks. Turn your passion into your profession, you said. And the things that you'll learn, basic and advanced braids, neat parting techniques, box braids, natural hair. I mean, you've got it all in here. You even tell them in 6 weeks what the hours are and the course is everything. Yeah. That is awesome. And so you said, how many academies do you have around the city? Is this your first one?
5: The first one.
0: Okay.
5: The first one. It's not about having many, but having quality.
0: Let me ask you this.
2: With the students that are enrolled on this campus, would you say you have to have some kind of prior like braiding experience? Or do y'all teach somebody, let's say like me, that don't know how to braid, the first thing about it, like do y'all cater to everybody's need? Or is it just you kind of probably have to have a little bit of experience before you get into the field?
5: Not at all.
2: Yeah.
5: Not at all.
4: On average, how many styles can you do a day?
5: Okay, let's say, for instance, men cornrow. I love them. It's good pay. It's quick. They just want to look good with few cornrows.
4: Okay.
5: I can do 10 of those.
4: Oh, wow.
5: And you're looking at $100 minimum.
4: Ahead.
2: I thought it was $100 a cornrow.
0: Wait, hold on a second. hold on. That's a lot of money. So if you say you're braiding hair like that at... you could do 10 heads at $100. That's how much you can make in a day.
5: Yes.
0: $1,000 in a day.
2: Mm-hmm.
0: This is beautiful. It's a 6 week course, right?
3: Is it a six week course?
5: It is.
0: It's a 6 week
5: course. And it's a guarantee. It's a guarantee, job guarantee.
0: You came in and you filled something out for us. And one of the things you guys, you know, she put on here for additional information, I'm going to tell you, I love what you said. You said, I am living the American dream.
2: Come on.
5: We we get here hustling. We hit the ground running.
1: Running. Looking for opportunity.
5: Exactly. And they're everywhere.
0: And they're everywhere.
5: They're everywhere.
0: So where is the Vachelle Hart Academy located?
5: In Arlington, Texas.
0: Okay.
5: 2435 Southeast Green Oaks Boulevard.
2: Love it.
5: Suite 137. Okay. Arlington, Texas.
0: I love it.
5: The right number. Oh. I missed that too. 855 DFW braids.
0: Ooh.
2: 855 DFW braids.
0: I like that. Everyone, if you're thinking about learning how to braid and you see that it is popular, folks are making a lot of money. You hear how much money she said you could get ahead.
2: Come on.
0: Just corn rolling.
4: For real.
0: Right?
4: I ain't gonna lie. You came in and spoke so well. I'm bald headed. Come do mine.
2: That's crazy.
1: I'm bald. She can do that. Oh my God.
0: You can learn how to braid hair. You can learn it, everybody. The styles and everybody's wearing them today, and you can make yourself some money. Just enroll in this 6-week course at Vachelle Hart Academy located in Arlington, Texas.
2: Come on.
0: Clap it up for the owner right here, this woman right here, living the American dream, Miss Valerie Tomlin. All right, that's it. It's a wrap for the weekend. Pew. We are done. Dee Dee's Weekend Kickback is copywritten and produced by Compass Media Network, Service Broadcasting, and Dee Dee McGuire, Inc. All right, here we go. Thanks to everybody who puts the show together. That would be comedian J.J. Williamson.
4: Go!
0: I like it. J. Cruz.
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22: A colleague of mine went to a meeting of the Primetime Seniors the other week. There are programs like this all over the country, for people in their 60s, 70s, 80s, and beyond to stay active. It's not just something to keep older folks busy. It helps to keep their bodies in shape and their brains sharp. Showing up with a good attitude is a must, and research shows that having the right mindset actually does lead to better physical aging. So if you need some suggestions to boost your positivity, experts we talked to recommended focusing on goals, which can boost your confidence. Practice gratitude, they said. One of the seniors my colleague met told her that just waking up in the morning is, quote, better than the alternative. That's true. Focus on the things you can control. Diet and exercise. And very importantly, surround yourself with positive people, because that can be contagious. I'm Dr. Sanjay Gupta, helping you live a better life.
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12: A better life with Dr. Sanjay Gupta.
13: Osteoporosis affects millions of people in the United States and around the world. It's a disease that basically causes someone's bones to become weak, brittle, and porous, which can increase their risk of fractures. Now, the good news here is there are things you can do other than, or in addition to, taking medications to prevent fractures before it's too late. One is to up your intake of calcium and vitamin D. You also want to eat more protein. One functional medicine dietitian told us that that helps build muscle, and if you're building muscle strength, then you are also building bone strength. You want to be mindful of your workouts. The best ways to build bone density, one therapist told us, are going to be resistance exercises like lifting weights, and also exercises that make your bones take a bit of an impact, such as jumping or even running, just loading the bones a little bit more. I'm Dr. Sanjay Gupta, helping you live a better life.
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two-step on my haters, Cupid, along with Shirley Murdoch. Good afternoon. I'm Al Cooper, the blues man. Look like the day is going to be a gorgeous day, other than hot, baby. Before that, you heard from King George. Say a little, he'd like a little weight on it. Welcome to Magic 102.9. Hey, you can make a splash this summer with the Summer Vacay Payday. Five winners will each score $1,000 to soak up a weekend.

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That's Elevation along with Theotis Ely. It's entitled Juke Joint. I'm Al Cooper, the blues man, bringing that blues and southern soul every Saturday and Sunday, 12 noon to 2 in the afternoon. Tomorrow night, 6 p.m., Mr. Gang of Trail Riding Blues, Jeter Jones. Make sure you check him out. Got a few birthdays for today. Reality star Khloe Kardashian. Movie actor Tobey Maguire, played in Spider-Man. R&B sensation, Grammy winner, her. Super Bowl winner with the Seattle Seahawks, Bobby Wagner. Chandler Riggs from The Walking Dead. And last but not least, Joseph Sikora. You know him as Tommy Egan in the Power series. Having a birthday today. Johnny Taylor, take it away. Good love on Magic 102.9.

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I'm talking about right there. 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

0: 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Stop, Drop, and Roll. That was Lakeisha. Before Lakeisha, you heard Stop, Pop, and Roll. Willie Clayton along with Cupid. You got me, Al Cooper. The blues, man. I'm on the downside, baby. Yeah. BET announced yesterday there's a tribute going out to hip-hop legend Lauryn Hill. The late D'Angelo and late gospel great Richard Smallwood coming up tomorrow, Sunday night at the Peacock Theater in Los Angeles at 7 p.m. They got Drewski hosting this thing, man. Ain't no telling what we gonna see. Brandy's gonna receive the Lifetime Achievement Awards. And some of the performers, Cardi B, Nas, Common, Dolce, Queen Latifah, Jill Scott, Kalani. Man, they got a whole list. T.I., Rick Ross, Don Toliver. I don't know if they're going to let us see all of that, but it's happening tomorrow, the BET Awards. Hey, on the way, I got Kenny Wayne. Party on the weekend, baby, here at Magic 102.9.
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0: KVMA, Magic 102.9, Sir Jonathan Burton, the other woman. I'm Al Cooper, the blues man. Man, you know, next Saturday, July 4th, you got big plans? Family coming into town? All right, you got a week to get things all comfy and cushy for them. You know what I said? I said the other day, you know, you spend a lot of time doing that, and then they come and somebody breaks something and don't say nothing. You know, you find out later that somebody done broke something in your house. You know, it kind of makes you feel some kind of way, you know. But if it's your time to host a family, yeah, you might want to host it outside. The weather might be good and put up a tent or something. I'm just playing. Hey, the queen of hip-hop soul is returning to her throne in Las Vegas. Mary J. Blige, My Life, My Story, the Las Vegas residency is extending into August and October at the Dolby Live at Park GMG. 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Hey, that's going to put wraps on it for me, Al Cooper. Hope you enjoyed the show. I'll see you next time. Au revoir. A tutelar, la riva duchy. Bye. See ya.
1: 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Hughley. 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
10: For years, we've been talking about both the positive and negative effects of being on social media. And I would say, by and large, for older adults, social media is net positive. Not all positive, but net positive. Helps them keep in touch with friends and stay social. But for younger people, social media use, especially heavy use, tends to be net negative. In fact, according to this year's World Happiness Report, youth who use social media more than 5 hours a day reported a lower level of well-being. And researchers who study this sort of thing found that many teens wish these platforms didn't even exist, and yet they can't seem to stop using them. Experts we talked to largely suggested two things. Ideally, along with your friend group, take some time offline. Also, try to recurate your algorithm so it shows you posts that'll make you feel good. I'm Dr. Sanjay Gupta, helping you live a better life.
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1: Into each life, a little rain must fall. And you know, every day cannot be Sunday. Every smile is not a smile of happiness. And every tear that is shed is not a tear of joy. I'd like to dedicate this song to all of you lovers out there. Because maybe you have a loved one that's far, far away. Maybe he's across the street, or maybe she's just in another town. You know, I can imagine when you're all alone in the wee wee hours of the night. Why don't you get yourself a piece of paper and a pencil and sit down and Lord have mercy decide to write. Knowing all the time that this letter that you write may not be a comfort to your loved one heart. But let me tell you something you can say. You can say, darling, for your precious love, I give you the world on a silver platter. But y'all know as well as I that you'd be telling a great big lie. And you don't want to

your mind at rest and listen to me. I think I can give you a better understanding.

You know something, ladies, and especially you ladies, I'd like to speak to you. Because you know something, ladies, if you got a man, I don't care what kind of a man you got, you want you to get down on your knees every once in a while and kind of crawl at you. But you know I got a man and somewhere out there that I don't mind crawling at you. Sometime I wake up in the midnight hours, tears rolling down my face. And when I look around for my man and can't find him, hey, I fall to the Lord, look a little higher, kind of pray to the Lord. Because I always believe that the Lord can help me if nobody else could. But sometime I think he don't even hear me. So I have to fall to the Lord on my knees, look a little higher, kind of raise my voice a little higher. And this is what I say when I call for my man. I especially want you ladies to listen to me, because maybe you can try this. It might help you every once in a while. This is what you say when you call on.

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Me and my wife is going to enjoy Juneteenth in Mansfield, and we just want some free tickets because we are matching.

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0: Report. What's up? It's Dee Dee McGuire from Dee Dee in the Morning. 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
5: Hey, what up, y'all? 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

How you doing, man? We got so much going on. Nina Montgomery's in Mansfield for the Juneteenth celebration. We're going to check in with her in a little bit and find out what's going on. Keep it locked right here. This is Keith Sweat. Nobody. 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

0: KVMA Magic 102.9 Neo right there. Newer from him, Up, Out, and Gone. The queen of hip-hop soul is returning to her throne in Las Vegas. That's right. Mary J. Blige, My Life, My Story. The Las Vegas residency is extending into August and October, so you still got a chance to see it. Dolby Live at Park MGM. 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

0: 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Let her lose. She only want me for my pimp juice. Not my pimp juice. I'm talking about pimp juice.
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